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cosas and I let there be peace in our hearts, in our hearts, in our homes, in our sheets, in our hearts. 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
2: Glory to God. Hallelujah. My name is Pastor David Akoshile from the Redeemed Christian Church of God. Welcome once again to this morning devotion. Verse 3, Genesis 1, 3. And God said, let there be light, and there was light. When God said, let there be light in today's memory verse, it simply means that there was darkness before then, and at the moment, light was yet to come. Let there be light signify an end to sorrow, an end to disappointment, an end to stagnation. I pray for you today. End shall come to your sorrow in the name of Jesus. And let there be light also means the beginning of joy, the beginning of progress. In Psalm 30 verse 5, the Bible said that sorrow may endure for a night, but joy cometh in the morning. So changes to joy when light comes. I pray for today. In any area you are expressing sorrow, you are expressing depression, I declare, let there be light in the name of Jesus. Likewise, confusion gives way to clarity at the entrance of light. There's somebody here listening to me this morning. Maybe you are confused. You don't know what to do. You want to take a particular decision.

And you are confused. Hear me as I hear the law. There shall be clarity in the name of Jesus. You will know what to do. The voice of the Lord shall speak to you, and you will not enter into an error in the name of Jesus. If you are driving on a dark highway and suddenly your car end lamp malfunction, you might find yourself in a total darkness. In such case, it is wise to quickly look for a safe place to park the vehicle, because it is not safe to drive in total darkness. This is why darkness is associated with stagnation, associated with failure, associated with retrogression. This is usually no movement environment when there is light. I don't know the area your movement to greatness have been restricted because you are walking to darkness. Maybe your marital journey have been restricted, your career, your business, your finances have been restricted. I declare this morning, let there be light, and you will move forward in the name of Jesus. I also prayed for you. When light comes, happiness comes. When light comes, it's an end to total stagnation. In today's Bible reading, we read about a man. Acts chapter 3, 1 to 8. Acts chapter 3, 1 to 8. We read about a man who was born lame for many years. He was carried

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talking later. My people, now we don't know. Welcome to another special edition of We Don't Catch Up. You know how we do it for this program. If you they suspect, say your man or your woman, they play ball outside, this is the program to come. For today's edition, one special woman, fine girl, fine anyhow, they suspect, say her man, they shop ogbono outside. The man like a goosey soup. Instead of him to choose a goosey or ogbono, he they mix the two together. As a matter of fact, like I say, this man, they mix three different kind of soup together. So now today, we go know, say, I, where they cry, they see rude. Come with me, make we go bust up. 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

0: time. 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
0: But these women, they say they know you, you friend them, and will come still see you for a quarrel with another one. You want to say you don't know these four women?
1: Eh?
0: Look, the four of them were plus the one we carry load. You know them.
1: I don't know them.

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5: 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Power Hitmaker. Blow, blow, blow, blow, blow, blow, blow, blow, blow, blow, blow, blow, blow, blow, blow, blow, blow, blow, blow, blow, blow, blow, blow, blow, blow, blow, blow, blow, blow, blow, blow, blow, blow, blow, blow, blow, blow, blow, blow, blow, blow, blow, blow, blow, blow, blow, blow, blow, blow, blow, blow, blow, blow, blow, blow, blow, blow, blow, blow, blow, blow, blow, blow, blow, blow, blow, blow, blow, blow, blow, blow, blow, blow, blow, blow, blow, blow, blow, blow, blow, blow, blow, blow, blow, blow, blow, blow, blow, blow, blow, blow, blow, blow, blow, blow, blow, blow, blow, blow, blow, blow, blow, blow, blow, blow, blow, blow, blow, blow, blow, blow, blow, blow, blow, blow, blow, blow, blow, blow, blow, blow, blow, blow, blow, blow

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1: 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Is any more money?
2: Was a fishing left fire and bonnie, what should be? 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
1: Moneni. 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
2: Limbia Nashua Renga, yes, soon will have a mooing. Here to attend that he'll have a fiash to us and get a bone, so I send them and we soon will have a mooing. We pakuli chinky that could be malaria.
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3: 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Woman Crush Wednesday. 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

0: Good morning to you, sounds of Heavy Care. This one is called Celebration on the People's Station. We are throwing it back to some old school classic music. It is a Thursday, the 24th of September, 2026. Yes, so still coming up, we'll be taking a look at some of the stories that are making headlines this morning of today's newspapers. And coming up at 7:30, we have the news brought to you by Tread Kings.
1: And as the show goes on, remember, we are just sharing songs that you might have forgotten about. And at this point, can't surprise me with the songs that have been played. Especially Celebration.
0: Yeah.
1: And, you know, that it's just a reminder of, oh, we had such songs. Oh, so, you know, things like that. But, yeah, we're just remembering each and every day, and we thank God for a beautiful day. We're throwing it back to old classic music, my favorite day of the week, actually.
0: That's right. So hit us up as well, and let us know some of those concerns in your community. You can come through on 0215-222-070 or 0957-879-879 via WhatsApp. Let us know some of those concerns in your community. And if you want to say good morning to somebody, feel free to hit us up as well and say good morning to that somebody. Good morning. You're live in Paul. Hello?
1: Fine. How are you doing?
2: Good morning.
0: Morning.
1: Good morning.
2: Morning. Morning. Can you cook? Yes.
1: How are you doing, Bill?
2: Oh, Miss Anna. I push up about somebody that we love you. Yes. People say, and we love you. Yes. Cook.
1: Okay.
2: Cook. One step. Okay. If we are at risk, the budget, we are in the government. If we are in the government, we cash for money, cash and shiny. Ira my money, ra. 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I'm on a cocoa. It was a day as well because the machine, thing is son, Papa was at Tennessee, Instant Avena, Wabomba Delegates. I am a combo room win. Gavaika Takarevi is in a carriage. Carapapamo. Waika Takaporeni, Nakarukanga. Carapa fast. Mamon.
0: All right. Thanks a lot, Jim Aoma. Is that so?
3: Good morning.
0: Ah, I have another caller. Okay. Good morning, Mr.
3: Chiris. Yes, go ahead.
0: Kangwakawanda.
3: Kangwakawanda. Good morning, sir.
0: Long good morning, time. Sir. How are you?
3: Great. Madam Coco, good morning to you.
1: Good morning.
3: Ukwimboa umufolo, tropical evo, at your cashpo, I'm in supporting of Dima Omar's concern. That hurts me so very much whenever I sit down thinking about the same. When holding the, especially starting from the CDF, holding the money for cash for work, we need to put aside of jokes, because there is no jokes attached. This is the money. demanding that we, the people, contribute for the betterment of this central province. Every time we see council moving up and down, spending and there, getting the taxpayers' money, which we, the people of this central province, pay for them, but doing nothing at the end of the day. What the Mahoma is talking about is really all those who come up with an idea. So yes, so there is a department that holds that amount of money by making sure that we change the better of this country, central province, which is very good. But we should also put aside, we engage a certain organization in ruling that or also monitoring that amount of money by making sure that we, the council, we don't have any hand in that. In that regard, we shall see the problem. Madam Koko, Mr. Khan, Mwaburo Mwana, you are the manager of this city. Asset, Shala Onaika, Ule Nyumu Ipua, Nako Ataka Tine Kakutia, Javaniwa Anti, Javaniwa Yama, Ala Kwata Akatina, Mupere Kansu Estaodi, Kilendala Matala Pera Kwisa, Tutulele Mbako Chakutila, Tutulele Mbako Chakutila, quite all right, I agree with Tima Om. I'm in support. Salama Shario Naika Sana. Collection of service there. That's what I'm in Korea. But if we're on a sugar, but if we're on a mukate, which is bread, we have a sender in collaboration with the ZNS. Natuomere, a papa with the Tia Monica. You should collaborate in the Amokura Post, I'm a man. So much again, inch. CDF was a trail of Mako, Unomua, Kanga, I like introducing a Vala Kushako, who's operating at 140. Even part 180, this is a demonstration of such kind of things. You create to Amoko, the city of Lamboko, Mamkabo, putting an offer in Silo Pomba, or the city of Lamboko, Matumba, Yo. It's a two-year sister. CDF for a Kenny Bomb, let the community development, but she can even make a bank to order to Simona. Namuti now, she has sent any Omuti, Omuti, Tiny Bakoko, Kuala Umpasi, Paret River, but the man is taking that, Paret River by DC. Whosoever goes to a certain clinic and he or she has been prescribed with an instatuishi, everyone will pay a Kariaka paper, the people have paid a Kariaka paper to assume to the farmers, Umutu no more. It's our Tawari Monekomuti, oh. That's when the team of Sakoni conclusion, Kakutila, in the conclusion, Kakutila. Farmers in a coalition of Kushomuti, Kafama Saka, no, no. What more would ever to the two fights of Kushomuti Mustatara? She. 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If you are not trusted that you can work for the people, banyima wendezo wakwa weni conclusion. 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
0: All right, thanks a lot. 7:21 is the time. Good morning.
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3: Good morning. We take a look at the headlines. Kawa Town Clerk calls on youth to active participation in 2027 budget preparation. Lusaka Street vendors given September 29th deadline. In international news, Israel's wars reshape the Middle East as UN rules lose their grip. And in sports news, Enoch Sakala Jr. leaves Kingston Club after 2 months.
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3: Upfront and reliable news every day, brought to you by Trade Kings. To present the news, my name is Kangwa Kabanda. Kawe Town Clerk Engineer Lifterin Daba has called on young people across the district to actively participate in shaping the local authorities' plan for the 2027 council budget. Speaking during a youth town hall meeting organized to gather inputs for the 2027 council budget, Engineer Ndaba emphasized that budget preparation involves identifying the needs and priorities of the community and allocating available resources effectively. He noted that young people are not merely beneficiaries of local services, but critical stakeholders in shaping the town's future development. The town clerk highlighted several key areas where youth contributions are vital, including youth employment, entrepreneurship, skills development, education, health, and environmental protection. He also urged youth representatives to share perspectives on local infrastructure, market spaces, sanitation, sports facilities, and community safety. Mr. Ndaba encouraged participants to offer practical, realistic, and solution-oriented submissions, asking them to propose actionable partnerships alongside the challenges they highlight. He added that youth leaders present should ensure they represent the interests of those who could not attend the consultation. Mr. Ndaba assured attendees that their submissions will directly inform the 2027 budget priorities, subject to legal frameworks, available resources, and overall municipal development goals.
4: As council, we recognize that young people constitute an important part in our population and have a significant role to play in shaping the future of our town. Your ideas, experience, and aspirations are therefore essential in helping the council to understand the challenges affecting young people and the interventions that should be prioritized in the 2027 budget. I also encourage our young people to remain constructive and solution-oriented during this engagement. Where you identify a challenge, we encourage you also to suggest possible solutions, not just challenges. I assure you that the Council values your contributions and will continue to create platforms through which residents, particularly young people, can participate in law governance and government.
3: Zambia Qualifications Authority Director General Mercy Ngoma says the majority of qualifications found to be unrecognized during verification are from Zambia and not foreign institutions. Speaking at a briefing, Ms. Ngoma says ZAQA verified more than 59,300 qualifications last year, with nearly 2,000 found not to be recognized. She stated that about 70% of the unrecognized qualifications were Zambian, while some involved people

0: They went and started somewhere because, yes, it's a UK institution. They went and started, but it's not an accredited institution, and we do not recognize it in Zambia. Even here, actually, the majority of those qualifications that are not recognized are Zambia.
1: Two women have been arrested in Mazaboka district after they were allegedly found in possession of suspected counterfeit 100 kwacha notes. Southern Province Police Commanding Officer Mono Nalumango says the two were apprehended at Kalea Station compound on Tuesday, September 22, 2026, after allegedly using suspected counterfeit notes to buy medication at a health shop. Mr. Nalumango revealed that the matter was reported to Mazaboka Police at 23:40 hours by a member of the Community Crime Prevention Unit. He said that police officers rushed to the area and apprehended the two suspects, identified as 28-year-old Joyce Piri of Ochawama compound in Lusaka and 32-year-old Matilda Piri of Chipili compound in Lusaka. The two suspects are in police custody while investigations continue. In business news, the Lusaka City Council has given street vendors until September 29, 2026 to vacate the streets and relocate to designated trading spaces in public markets. According to a public notice issued by Town Clerk Oliver Muka, the council has directed vendors to stop street vending immediately on risk or risk losing their allocated market spaces. The council says the directive is being enforced under the Markets and Bus Stations Act No. 7 of 2007 and Statutory Instrument No. 12 of 2018. Legislation empowers local councils to regulate street vending, manage public markets, and oversee bus stations. The council has urged all affected vendors to comply with the directive and move their businesses to designated trading areas before deadline. This news bulletin is brought to you by Tradekins. In international news, Israel's war in Gaza and attacks across Palestine, Lebanon, Syria, Yemen, and Iraq have helped turn one conflict into several with open waters now used as choke points. We monitored Al Jazeera for more details.
2: These Israeli soldiers were caught abusing a Palestinian inmate. Since then, they have appeared in masks on TV shows, have had protests and even a parliament debate in their favor, an impunity seen as an example of wider behavior by Israel. Since 2023, Israel's genocide in Gaza has accelerated a breakdown of the rules and norms across the Middle East. In Syria, the border will no longer protect you. And through it all, a UN resolution appears no longer able to restrain the powerful. The old assumptions are disappearing. After Israel's attacks in Palestine, Lebanon, Syria, Yemen, Iraq, and a targeting of peace activists in international waters, the US-backed Israeli army launched a war on Iran. Iran has invoked Article 51 of the UN Charter on self-defense, meaning that its missiles cross borders and drones travel hundreds of kilometers. Its military operations are no longer confined to recognized battlefields, and a strike in Iran triggers a response in other nations.
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1: Zambian forward Enoch Sakala Jr. has left Kyrgyzstan side Abdish Atakan can't after spending

0: just 2 months at the club. Adesh Atta announced Sakala's departure and thanked the striker for his contribution during his time with the team. Sakala joined the club in July 2026 after leaving United Arab Emirates side Gulf United, but his stay has come to an end after making 6 appearances and scoring 2 goals. 27-year-old has now played for 5 clubs in 5 different countries since leaving Zesco United in July 2024. During that period, he featured for Modern Sport in Egypt, Chippa United in South Africa, and Kana in Zambia, Gulf United in the United Arab Emirates, and Adesh Atta in Kyrgyzstan. Since departing Zesco United, Sakala has scored 7 goals in 30 appearances across all clubs. On that sporting note, we have come to the end of the news brought to you by Tradkins. For more upfront and reliable news, do visit our Facebook page at Power News Network. You can also catch Power TV live on DSTV channel 278 and GoTV channel 19. Before you go, here are the stories that made headlines once more. Coward Town Clerk calls on youth to activate... Coward Town Clerk calls on youth to active participation in 2027 budget preparation. Lusaka Street Vendors given September 29th deadline. In international news, Israel's wars reshape the Middle East as UN rules lose their grip. And in sports news, Enoch Sakala Jr. leaves Kyrgyzstan club after 2 months.
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4: Council police officers who want to play the role of Zambia police officers. If council police officers are getting a payroll from this government and they want to pretend to be partisan, we shall not be shying away from calling a spade. The only ones who are allowed to manage piraters are Zambia police and RATSA.
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0: Good morning. It's 7:47 and here's some good news for Kawe. Now, something big is coming your way. 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

0: sounds of B-Square. This one is called Alingo. Ahead of this, Techno came through with something called Wash on the People Station. Remember, we are throwing it back to some old school classic music.
1: And talking about B-Square, we know the drama surrounding the brothers. And the only thing I always say, I always just, you know, think about the, you know, how twins can separate and just be against each other is one thing.
0: Money.
1: But also just being, just the fact that they don't speak, the fact that they, it's just crazy
0: to
1: money,
0: me. Money can do that.
1: Yeah. And the court case actually happened, is it a few days ago or yesterday? I'm not so sure. Mm-hmm. But I feel like dragging each other to court, family, you know, the elder brother is involved. I feel like the entire family is involved at this point because everyone just has something to say, from the brothers to the shiny, like management. A lot of people have so much to say, and we, the people that are watching, also have things to say. But I just hope that this whole thing can be sorted and people can rest finally about this B-Square situation, because it's really, it drags. Look at the good music they used to do.
0: Yeah.
1: You know, and now we just can't listen to Paul or Peter on their own. We just want them to be, you know, brothers, twins, you know, B-Square. That's the only thing that we want. But anyway, you know, we hope, we only hope for the best.
0: That's right. And also, here's some good news for you, Cowboy people. Something big is coming your way. So OK Furniture is officially opening its doors in Kawe on the 1st of October 2026. That's right. So a brand new OK Furniture store is here to bring you more choice, great furniture and amazing value for your home. And the excitement doesn't stop there. 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So Kawe, the specials are here, and OK Furniture opening in Kawe on the 1st of October. You will want to listen up. 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So this is valid up until the 11th of October 2026. On the other side, we'll be checking out the stories that are making headlines of today's newspapers. Good morning. Whether you are a continent or a kandolo, or to poja mdala, breakfast is chitika papawa, wacha kuseni.
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1: That's right. A quick look at some of the stories that are making headlines of today's newspapers. We kick off with today's News Diggers newspaper. Tech suspects to court now or release them. Laws. So now what the paper says, the Law Association of Zambia, Laws, is calling on the Zambia Police Service and other institutions with powers of arrest to ensure suspects are brought before court without undue delay or are lawfully released. So also in other news, I can't perform in bed after being attacked by Anita Scudder's Masebo's witness. So the front page also reports testimony from Sylvia Masebo's witness concerning an alleged attack by supporters of Anita K during the campaign period. And also, there are no protests against Zambia at UN, Haimbe. Foreign Affairs Minister Mulambo Haimbe is reported as saying there are no protests against Zambia at the United Nations. And also, MRSC says it has cleared license backlog, now focusing on compliance. And also, in other news, police detain siblings over cousin's death. And in other news as well, say it yourself that you won't seek third term, Membe challenges HH. Socialist Party leader Dr. Fred Membe has challenged President Hakainde Hichilema to personally tell Zambians that he will neither seek nor accept a third term in office, arguing that his silence on the matter is already an answer. So these are some of the stories that are making headlines of today's News Diggers.
2: 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Full story is on the front page. Mansa Council acts to curb rabies. Full story is on the front page. And Zambia from basket case to case study. Full story on page 3. Wonderful investment to hit $1.5 billion. Full story is on page 3 as well. And in other stories in the Times of Zambia newspapers this morning, some of the headlines that you may find on the front page. Let me get to that, which is crazy this morning. And in stories making headlines, Lusaka mayor petition, crucial tribunal ruling today. And Sinometro's pollution appeal adjourned to November. And in more stories, LCC directs street vendors to vacate streets. Now, more details on this story, Lusaka City Council has directed all street vendors operating in undesignated areas to vacate the streets and return to their respective trading spaces in markets. In a public notice, Town Clerk Oliver Muka said the directive takes effect on September 29, 2026, warning that vendors who fail to comply risk losing their trading spaces. Mr. Muka said the directive was in accordance with the Market and Bus Stations Act No. 7 of 2007 and Statutory Instrument No. 12 of 2018, which give local authorities the power to regulate trading, manage public markets and bus stations, and regulate street vending. He said failure to adhere to the directive would result in the loss of trading spaces, which will be allocated to prospective traders. So with the stories making headlines, we are okay. Zesco MD gives positive outlook on power generation. Full story on page 2. HH rallies Africa to invest the emerging technologies. Full story is on page 2. Zambia remains beacon of democracy. EU, full stories on page two as well. Zanaco issues a $50 million sustainability bond, full story on page nine. And HH can't initiate post-poor dialogue, full story is on page two as well. Grow Zambia agenda blueprint must be supported, UPND, full story is on page two. No protests against Zambia at UN. Haimbe, full story is on the front page. Fertilizer plant gets $1.5 billion boost. Full story is on the front page as well. So these are the stories that are making headlines in the Times of Zambia newspapers.
1: All right, there you go. So these are the stories that are making headlines. You can also come through on 0215-222-070 and comment on any of the stories. Love and power, good morning.
3: Good morning to you, Madam Cook, and pleasure to Madam Cook, and also in profession with Mr. Kang. Mr. Kang, I'm trying to figure out, as I was seated comfortably, and hearing that the issue with Madam Silva Mustafa. I think for me, I feel, Madam Silva Mustafa, for now, we need to appreciate what the government has actually contributed in our life. Not every song, every drum played that can also dance to. Sometimes just need to quit, not to, but choose to be silent and vacate the stage when Kanye and Madam Coco actually clapping for Mr. Speaker. In that regard, we shall glow. It's the advantage of we, the Zambia people, that we normally have, that by leaving the stage when they say, Security, where are you? May you come and appreciate Mr. Speaker for undoing some kind of unconstructive thing. It's quite sad. For now, my advice to Madam Silva myself, let her just retire and concentrate on her business before it's too late. What else does she want from working with the government? Just wait

0: 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So, what I want to make this people of this country Malazambia to understand is a governance and governing or governance and government that is imanane ukubika po ukubi pakatikate. And we rely on each other. We lean on each other. So no matter how, no matter what, how much you can put into this, but it is in this country. So I said, Pasana, get the house. And you will take on, you will take on. That women, Kambo Kuruawe, my long case of Purakusa sold, Ninga to Afghana, Kanga, Koko. So, Tekonovo, Purishania, so for commanded to achieve a five years. But when I allow quite a public to talk, a market brief, was a Monica Shan. So, Tekonovo to acquire the women and NATO. Quite a query, I should be learning a four week. 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
1: All right, thanks a lot for coming through, Mr. Chileshe. All right, so you too can be part of the conversation. 0215-222-070. Live and power, good morning.
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2: 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Papata, we was Saravane Baudu, Mkomboni, please. Waba Saram, Avatuara, Tanaku training, at least we are 4 months, 4 weeks, 5 months, Papata, because everybody is a few me. Oh,
1: All right, thanks a lot, Dima Omar, for coming through. It's 8:40. We take a short break, and we'll be back on the other side.

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6: Council police officers who want to play the role of Zambia police officers. If council police officers are getting a payroll from this government and they want to pretend to be partisan, we shall not be shying away from calling a spade. The only ones who are allowed to manage pirates are Zambia police and RATSA.
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0: Band The Future, teaming up with the HD Empire. This one is called Beautiful. Yeah, that's the title of the song. It's our lover. All right, so it's 8:55, and this is where we wrap up the show.
1: And today being a Thursday, we throw it back to old classic music the entire day, so you need to stick around for all the beautiful music and updating you on some of the stories that are making headlines. Up next, of course, we have statutes and safety. You need to keep it right here. It is a People's Station, and I'm the Black Coco.
0: All right, my name is Cam. We are back tomorrow, sometime, someplace. Have yourself a blessed Thursday. Bye-bye, and God bless.

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2: 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Lusaka Street vendors given September 29th deadline. In international news, Israel's wars reshape the Middle East as UN rules lose their grip. And in sports news, Enoch Sakala Jr. leaves Kyrgyzstan club after 2 months.
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0: 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We take a step further and ask the questions the society wants the answers to.
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5: Good morning, and thank you so much for joining us. Just to make a bit of a correction, so Statutes and Safety comes at 9, or at this time, and not 11 as it is. So once again, good morning to you, and it's good to be here. And obviously, I'm looking forward to having a conversation that I'm sure you also will be able to weigh in. But as we settle down, let's go get started. Today, we are talking everything vandalism. Now, when you hear vandalism, you know that the Vandalism Free Initiative, VFI, is in studio. And very soon, we should be getting started into that discussion. And remember that we also give you an opportunity to weigh in your questions, comments, or contributions. My name is Herman Machacha. Let's get started just like this. We'll be back after this particular song.

0: All right, so that is what we are discussing today. And we've been talking matters around vandalism. And the Vandalism Free Initiative that we know as VFI has been an all-weather partner in terms of dealing with matters of vandalism. But sometimes we ask the question, we've talked about vandalism for quite some time, but the ultimate question is, so what? I'm joined by Natasha Kakula. Natasha Kakula is the public relations officer or manager, but she's actually in charge of public relations from Vandalism Free Initiative. Natasha, good morning and welcome to Statutes and Safety.
1: Thank you very much, Mr. Machacha, and thank you very much, RFM, for having me.
0: Great. Justy Simfukwe is the brand ambassador from Vandalism Free Initiative. Justy, also welcome, and good morning to you as well.
2: Good morning, Mr. Machacha.
0: All right. I want us to, first of all, begin by highlighting and identifying what as VF has been your major activities. I know that we're almost getting to the end of the September. But what has been your major highlights, especially looking at this quarter of the year? Natasha.
1: Okay, thank you very much, Mr. Machacha, for that amazing question. So looking at where we are at now, September, as Vandalism Initiative, we have worked on a few projects. I will highlight, let me talk about three. So the first project that we basically worked on was going in schools to sensitize about vandalism.
0: Okay.
1: So yeah, we visited schools like Kabwe Secondary School. We visited Kabwe Secondary School as well as a few schools to mention, but a few. So what we've been doing practically when we go there, because you know, one thing about vandalism that we have come to learn as an organization is that people vandalize property depending on how they were brought, okay? So let me say, for example, pardon me, a parent at home basically buys a toy for a child, okay? They buy them a toy and this child just finds a car there, they start removing tires and so forth and so on.
0: Oh, a child, that's what being a child is. It's been adventurous. Yeah, actually, directly we are vandalizing.
1: Yeah. Because you tend to grow up being like that at the end of the day, okay? So parents as well has a very huge role. No wonder at this point we are targeting the grassroots, the schools, okay? Because if we fix a child's mentality, basically they grow into responsible people. So the other activity that we have actually ventured in was going in the city of Kabwe. Last time we joined the Kabwe City Council to do a town cleanup. So we cleaned the community, we participated. By the way, it was very fun, yeah? It was very fun to do so. So, by the way, throwing litter in the city or in town is also vandalism. So we also touched that area where we picked up stuff, cleaned the community, but at the end of the day, it is our community. We deserve or belong to a clean environment. So I think so far so good. These are the things that we have been doing. They are not only on paper, but right. In action.
0: Maybe before I turn to Josie and Natasha, how's been the response? Because sometimes you can engage in these activities, like you were saying, you are in schools. But how's been the response? Has there been any positive feedback in as far as you know what you are doing is concerned? Like you were saying, charity begins at home. But has there been any impact, any change, or in terms of the response with what you're doing?
1: Okay, that's a very amazing question. Yeah, responses have been there in a way that I would attest. Last time we had a sensitization at Nkrumah, because after a strict research, we came to notice that students have been vandalizing the same pillars that they used to study, actually. Mm. So sometimes we would pass through, find someone seated wrongly, like head down, legs up, and you're like, yo, what's going on here? So we talked to them and so forth and so on, and I must attest saying, from the few things that we have seen after visiting these places that we've ever stepped, vandalism has at least reduced, because what people really wanted was sensitization, to know, because you know, sometimes you might be doing something that you wouldn't actually know, saying, okay, I'm vandalizing. It would take somebody to explain to you, or maybe to bring light to your thinking, saying, okay, if you're following HDFE, konaula and konaula, because vandalism, once you vandalize something, trust me, you're on your own, yeah? So yeah, there has been response basically at this point.
0: Oh, great. Justy, you are a brand ambassador. Tell us, what do you do as a brand ambassador for the Vandalism Free Initiative? What is your major core duty in terms of, you know, being an ambassador? Because if you think about an ambassador, Automatically, mind obviously, when just about tell us about what exactly you do and why this you being a brand ambassador is important in as far as vandalism free initiative is concerned.
2: Yeah, so in fact, in end work, Makuru, so Narabo, if I language, I once in a Vena Makuru Avandi, I want to understand. So, in Okuba, as brand ambassador, and this represent Kakabungwaka Vandalism Free Initiative. That's why twice Akona slogan your trade at Sungayako. So, me as a brand ambassador, and they're making a make sure that. Ilia sunga yako tuwa hivu mfiabu ino sana tuwa itita define as fwevene kainga tuwa randa sunga yako, which means ukusunga ichintu ichirichove to protect what belongs to you yourself. 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
0: So number Abena Josti, if Mwaranda you might open to Mwana Mugeto. 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
2: 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Once we watch the realize that okay, it's not techi. 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Ninshi kuchitwa chitako reduce fia fine. Vandalism.
0: There's something that Josti has mentioned, Natasha, and when I was talking about if chitika mgeto na nguma kombuni ya suma communities, the aspect of where if you nito abantu bashita vandalize, if you're the sender, it's like fairly but valuable. One now would argue to say maybe there's something that is driving people to vandalize, because it's been to tuma munyanji. It's like if you don't say if you're a baby and you're to vandalize, it's like what that come. Why would you think it could be the drive or some what is behind abantu vocal I've been send definitely if I was in terms of vandalism?
1: Okay, thank you very much, Mr. Machacha, for that question. So people do vandalize for different reasons, yeah? But at this particular point, I feel, before I go further into answering your question, I would also want to highlight the fact that even these substances, people that they take, because mostly you find that people that vandalize things are also under the influence of substance abuse. So by the way, abusing substance, like maybe the substances that people abuse, muma kombonje somo tulefu momo, that's also vandalism. You're vandalizing your own body. Okay, let me say what Pepe Femba, you're very high on drugs and you now go to the community, you start vandalizing stuff. So you've started by vandalizing yourself before you extend it. So these things that they actually do, they have drives. Others have motives, maybe probably because they are broke. Others maybe because they're under the influence of a substance, a very strong substance, and others vandalize because they are bringing, like I earlier mentioned, saying we see children destroying toys and we're okay with it as parents, and we advise them to actually do so. Of course, children have to actually explore, because there's a stage in a child's life where one is very much curious and all that. But as a parent, you also have a responsibility to nurture a child in a way that he or she should grow in. Okay, so those are some of the things that people actually consider when vandalizing, which is not quite okay. And looking at this same vandalism against stealing, because when you vandalize something and get, you have two crimes, by the way. You have theft and you vandalize. Now let you do why even okay. So those are two cases on you at this particular juncture.
0: The law, obviously, around people that engage in vandalism, especially of would say maybe public infrastructure, even private infrastructure, like you were saying, urupapuro rwari chinje nomba mwale bechi pope chako iba tumuntu nga chako tila hai sanga mo vandalism nga wako senda takulifida kubati obeo. It's amongst the non-bearable crimes or offense. As an initiative, how do you think this helps in terms of your fight, or what is your approach towards this law that is stiffening the fact that iwenga wasangwa fiati you are suspect. Everybody is a suspect. How do you react to this as an initiative? In terms of now, if how does this help you in the fight against vandalism?
1: Okay, so talking about the current law, I think the government has basically helped us very much as an organization, because, you know, sometimes you're going to find that way back people would vandalize property and they'll be okay with it because they know saying what, when they are sent to books, they'll be bailed out. So by virtue of this new law that stands currently saying vandalism is practically a non-bailable offense, I think we are being helped. Why? Because one will be sent to book and they have to be charged for what they did. Obviously, as they come back from that maybe see where they were detained or from prison, they'll be at least transformed. And this also actually advises deterrence. Okay, so we're seeing people actually learning from it. This person is not back. Okay, and people will learn indirectly because they'll know saying, I'll also be a victim of the jaws of prison. Yeah, so it's really, really helping.
0: Right. Justy, on your side, in terms of you, ukubamu ghetto, ukulanda kuna ma communities, how has been the response? Because namulanda la nomba mlewa mbana sunga yako, ukulanda ukwebati chitamuntu alingi la senda ko uluvali, ukwebati chintu, before tachilaive cha umbi, chandi. 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
2: 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So response abantu mpano no pano no fira fine ba barista respond.
0: So charity begins at home. How does vandalism generally, affect us as a people, Natasha? Because sometimes, so it's not my issue. But how does it affect everyone generally? And in relation to this, we also want to highlight the impact of when community or when people engage in vandalism.
1: Okay, thank you very much, Ransbo. So how vandalism actually impacts people in communities is this. So let me say, as an individual, I wake up today and I'm like, okay, I'm going to vandalize a Zesco cable. Okay, now I'm down, I find a transformer, I vandalize it, I get what I can for my personal gain. Okay, I sell. That's on a personal level. But now what happens when I come back and find that I'm a light Nile, maybe for 2 weeks, 2 months? Look at the impact. Number one, we are going to find that small businesses will start operating at a loss. We have people that operate or run ama barber shops, people that sell liquor. If you want to feel like you're in Boko now, okay? Let's also
0: Blasted load shedding, can't stay for you.
1: Can't stay for you. So the other impact is, look at a student maybe, only Ale study, maybe preparing for their exams, and they do not have power. I think they wouldn't even start effectively due to that cost. And how is that actually affecting human capital? Wapo na

0: okay? There are things that you can't just see here and then, but we have to also think about the people that are coming before us. Why maybe if you have a clinic, walo ala wapa clinic wasanga tavale pelo muti. You are increasing a lot of risks.
1: Wambo complain.
0: So a lot is just going on when it comes to vandalism because people are thinking it's just a small thing in a nutshell, but it's broad because it affects every one of us at the end of the day, to mention but a few.
1: Justy, on your part, obviously, I like the example that you gave, example that is close to home. Like, look, toilet tefi, and you are doing it, obviously. You are a folk panga, because if you can't catch she's in the fever and get to the pitam, but I'm in Tambushava Zamte, okay, to refresh and catch she's smashidia, So, what would you tell Abaiche, Sarasana, because very number by the fish tiller? Tabade fish tiller at Quati, you are a fish in Tambadam Kui, Babaram Ku, send the Ram Kusha, but a folk panga, Mutoka, I'm a wife, if any more sang at the council, if a panga, I'm a tank, what do you call my wife, friends? So their mind is about, they are looking at the opportunity sometimes. So what would you tell Kubai Chaba Kutila Limbi Tabai Shiba Kweba Tkanshi Chin Tubare Chita Chibi?
2: That's why Pakubara Twachanda Abafia Shobo Badei Karanave Nama Guardians Badavene, but Ingreva Vachita Guide. Because Kuraba Feaba Chaba Kweba Tbare Rakinga information about the thing to feed. So as if we were forever karamba, forever pamayanda, to ingre to have my advocates, could be the avant to have an avan, Mwaba Sambidisha, Mwaba Vachba ama effects, Ava Momu, Ubuvi, Ubusanga, Mukona, or the thing to feed a fair paraphilia. A Telcona or a Quaker, Kuraba Feoke, na ama brokerages, ama drainage, whereby Kura posta thing to any outfit. As a result, in the rain season, I said, Fidel, Tamarwede, Kaidi, Shidame, if you have my drainage, fresh in Kikafidia. Foot again, environment, foot, yes, Ungayaramba. Foot, some of them be Munta de Fok, Tandarida Coca, with Tamarapo, Makuru, Shan, Achitakoka, Tua Fidia. 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
1: we're talking vandalism free initiative and our focus lelo is more on you know the impact as well as you know the positives that have been attained through the Vandalism Free Initiative as an initiative. And, you know, there may be one of the only, if not, initiative that has taken it upon themselves. Zuko mwono kwebati. 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Natasha, what's your reaction to that?
0: Okay. that's a very very amazing question. So vandalism practically doesn't only refer to government property, so it also refers to the private property. And what we mean by private, it can also be maybe something that belongs to someone at a personal level, not maybe a company. Let me say I find Mr. Josty here. Yeah, nasanga maybe before now, wakwa tafoni yao fidelo vaivi, kathen mwasanga fenimba so kwela foni, ninchi tafonza fila, ninchi lako maybe tuma cable, LCD, why sanga naiva, then I do what I want to do with that. That would affect him at the end of the day. I have vandalized his property. So vandalism basically narrows down to an individual level from the government spans, okay?
1: Yeah.
0: So it's not only basically about the government property. So it's government property, private property, and then it narrows down to personal property.
1: Right. We should be opening up this conversation. I'm going to send the call in case you want to be part of what we're discussing. This affects all of us. And I remember Mukura Kwalika saying that if you're not infected, then you're affected. So

0: things, it concerns all of us, one way or the other, either directly or indirectly. So we'd want to hear from you in terms of what your question could be or contribution on this edition of Statutes and Safety. And we're talking about, you know, issues related to vandalism. So, Mkwainga, Mleka, we'll send a call value. Our phone lines are open on 0957-879-879, as well as 0215-222-070. 0215-222-070. Call us up and Mwaranda Nation, and then you can make a contribution. I'm sure my guests, they are more than able to respond to any of the questions that you have. As we move on, in relation to this fight, vandalism, Mukasangati, you know, to some extent, kulabalimbi ama properties yamo, kuyabatlimbi ali kalafi, abantu bambo kula mwanangwatlimbi tafia kwa tenchito. Mwasangati, from nowhere, one of the things which is dilapidated. How can we safeguard Josti? And of course, as Natasha as well, Mumsango Shamutungamon Kabati, to actually protect our properties, yes, either public or private. So, I'm saying a public property, Kula Batin Babakule Chintu, before Tabarachi Sura didn't be fed by Roller, Abantu Mamma Bambokula, Sukumo, Toksukumas. How can we protect if in 3 years from if in Fiauteko? So that the very vulnerable could vandalism, Natasha. How do we protect private and public property from vandalism?
1: Okay, thank you very much for that amazing question. So, yeah, in most cases, we find public property being idle for some reasons. Let me say, maybe if I like there was something going on there, then for quite some time it stopped operating due to some reasons, and now people start taking advantage in the sense that wamba no mokusokola because the pali village tika. So in this case, this is where now we have to advise and call in people that are responsible for that particular property to basically look into it, that regardless of what is happening or the dominance, the idolism of that property, they look into it that most of their properties are operational. Because in as much as you would say, okay, Tolalan, that's too much desensitized, we also need workforce from people that are actually responsible for that property.
0: That's right.
1: So we can't do it alone. Whereby to ambafokwa say nawe, we also need support from the people to where those properties actually belong. So if we work hand in hand, we can actually tackle this particular issue. So, yeah.
0: Well, great. So now I go back to Justin in terms of our community. Nimumusango nshivenga ibimbilamu kumono kwebati. Ichichipu wafia cha vandalism. 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Kutila ichichipu wafia chapu. Nimumusango nshivenga ibimbilamu community unemuna venga ibimbilamu. As a brand ambassador.
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0: So in short, what he's saying is nekipira kwa meskipa can you qualify that point? and this is what I was getting to in terms of how are you also using social media platforms, because you realize that physical houses, but we're talking pamwela. Even when people are in the same house, WhatsApp group, family WhatsApp group, ngabwapi alikucha mwefe post ka emoji ka wale mwesh wa team. You know, how do you harness such opportunities where most people now are on social media in terms of making sure that message ya kubantu as far as vandalism is concerned? How do you ensure that you use these platforms, especially social media?
1: Okay, thank you very much. So I like the points that you earlier stretched that twadikuka kumayanda baromba tuikalapa social media, which is very true. So
0: right,
1: in this
0: cyberspace.
1: So in this digital era, I think as an organization we are using social media to basically market ourselves. So just like my colleague earlier stated, saying we have a Sunga Yako challenge. So what do you do at this point? One muna saying, okay, a property. Maybe nasanga wa Josti wale shita vandalize property. Mamunaka, he's vandalizing a property. And I'll just go there anonymously and just report saying, okay, there's this thing that is happening here and all that. That is also one way of winning yourself a t-shirt. You just report a crime. You see something at a crime scene, you go. And we would keep your identity anonymous and confidential after that report. It's not as though we are going to publish you saying, okay, why shame clan that's Malio now, Laila Pompi, Amana Chite, and so forth and so on. So you just come to us anonymously. We know how to deal with that issue. So, social media wise, we have been very much active on the ground because this is when. So, the Sunga Yako Challenge. Actually is giving you an opportunity to win yourself things like a t-shirt. By the way, our t-shirts are very nice, yeah? And you would feel the pride of walking through the streets like, okay, I belong. Yeah, so you would walk through the streets actually feeling a sense of belonging, saying, okay, I belong to Sunga Yako. So this challenge practically only allows you to capture yourself or yourself at a crime scene, report a crime. Then you get to win that amazing t-shirt, very wonderful t-shirt, and so forth and so on. So social media is basically helping us a lot because we post what we do, our work, and people, we get feedback from people from here and there. Yeah. And looking at the facts that social media is everywhere, people are very much currently aware of what's happening, and it's really helping and very helpful. Thank you.
0: Right. So come through in case you want to have your say or your take on this edition of Statutes and Safety. Like I mentioned, we already have our phone lines on 057-879-879-0215-222-070. Get interactive and get in touch. You can also send a WhatsApp message on the number 0957-879-879 as we interact on this edition. Otherwise, if you don't freak out, if you don't say, we know, as my guests Natasha and Josti, we're still going back to the issue of vandalism. How serious is vandalism? I know that VFI has been at it for some time now, but how serious is vandalism in terms of just your general assessment, Pamonga, an initiative or an organization? How serious is vandalism? Because sometimes, how serious is vandalism from where you're standing as an organization, Natasha?
1: Okay, so how serious is vandalism? So vandalism is, like we earlier mentioned, a very, very serious crime, yeah? And like we earlier joted, saying it's a non-bailable offense. You do it, you're on your own. Not even the government will stand in for you saying, okay, you have brought in a really big impact on the economy at large. You've not only vandalized a property for yourself or maybe against a person, you have actually vandalized something that belongs to the community and the nation at large. So vandalism is really, really, really a big issue from where I'm standing from. And yeah, we are trying all we could as an organization to make sure that we curb vandalism at some point, because the more you talk about something, the more it becomes people's reality. All right, so we are trying to sensitize as much as possible because we know the aftermath, the effects of this vandalism on our society, on the nation, and on individuals as a narrowed situation. Yeah.
0: Right. Well, come through. Let's get interactive and let's get in touch. as we, you know, narrow down to this conversation, slowly wrapping it up right here on statutes and safety. Justy, I know you spoke about the issue of coming from ghetto, but the thing that I wanted us to also discuss is that you find vandalism also takes types, you know, it takes different character. There's vandalism where people now want to start to kukwera pamtenge baputura ya kembo ile service kembo area baputura. And what are some of the risks I have for manango ama sanso on the person aba ichita involve muri vandalism finish vitumbuka mo sana sana pamoyo wa muntu in terms of the risks.
2: 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pali the question no question.
0: Natasha, what's your take on the aspect of the risks that are associated with people engaging in vandalism? But before you answer that question, let's see if we can interact with a caller there. Sorry for that. Let's see if somebody is calling us. Hello, good morning.
3: Yes, good morning, Mr. Heman.
0: Good morning. Who are we talking to this morning?
3: Yeah, you're talking to Hector Mulowa.
0: Go ahead, by Hector Mulowa.
3: Thank you very much. Good morning, panelists.
1: Good morning.
2: Good morning, Mulowa.
3: Yeah, thank you. Mr. Heman, vandalism is not a problem. Because we are normalizing. We are going to contact every day. There is a very big problem. We are going to have a tolerance in the land. Because we are going to have a lot of akapa geti yale na zenda geti bakapa mapoli vama kani kutuwa vama kani kutuwa kumuru mlevu kwa kwa liba lodi wanu apuwe chamwe ya kuri ya kani lodi kutuwa lodi kutuwa vama kani kutuwa vaya kutuwa kutuwa yonse ya liya then vareti wale kwa kuyamu kutuwa. 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You don't know what to say in terms of good quality in Asia. Uriana and Kumu Kumu is a telephone about agenda because in the Tamora Maturity of Amdava, Avantabaka can be needed. Mamon, so if you are now, we know I stand. Come to our pay in Milan. What's what the weather kind of punch up? Amona,
0: thank you.
3: We must say, last thing is Simon. We must seek more. I'm going to go to the city. Maman. So, il y a quoi de la voix qui s'en de terre, mais la bien avale, ça va bien. Et pas tout le monde qui la bien avale. Vous vandalisez mon andou, Karambazan. Thank you very much, Mr. Ayema.
0: Appreciate it. Well, apparently, the law, maybe for the benefit of Mr. Mulawa, buying stolen property, you actually go in more years than the person who actually sold you the property. So the law is very clear that ngawashite cha kuiba. Oh, achishita iwe. So the law is there. So once it is proven that you are found with stolen property, whether it is vandalized or nonetheless, ungena. Your reaction, I don't know, maybe Natasha, you were reacting to the question I asked, but is there anything you want to say to what our former, just previous caller has said, a few things that you want to add to what he has said about him raising his concerns in terms of, you know, his issue of vandalism?
1: Okay, so just to comment on before I proceed with the risks that vandalism comes with, I heard him mention saying, for instance, wabasokolechindu naiwe chakuiwa washtashani washta. So just like you earlier stated, if you have problems, iwe wewe uibile na barabe ni ebo stishie ko icho chindu chakuiwa, you are both going to be in real serious problems. So let's try as much as possible to refrain from such act. So just moving on to the risks of vandalism, I feel vandalism is more like an ecosystem, yeah? So it starts with an individual. Let's say what vandalize zama signposts, Murod. It's reading maybe there's a river ahead. There's a river ahead, obviously. You always kakalakinika sign a catch the baby notify saying there's water ahead. Wasokwa. So now it will affect the next person who's going to come before you. What happens next? It now affects a family. So you did that as an individual. You've now narrowed it to a family. A family loses out. Then now what happens if maybe this person was, let me say, a journalist like you, but yeah, that wouldn't happen. Now what happens to the company? It loses out. Even the government at large, you've actually set back human resource at the end of the day, or maybe human capital. Then the other risk of vandalism is that you might end up losing your own life,
0: as we have seen mm-hmm. in the past.
1: Yeah, you might end up wavulo mtando wakwela kuchinanga ne kuchipo cha malaiti, you do it wrongly, ya kudonza wafwa. That's a risk. Then
0: malaria salula. They are going to get caught. Then you know where it's a site for sore eyes.
1: Mm-hmm. So all those things. And the other thing is, in as much as we are trying to engage these public stuff, wazanga febali bika wino. Let me say, bali bika clinic. You are master vandalized and all that. It's a setback and it actually hinders development in a nation. Okay, it's a risk. You destroy a clinic thingy, which is a public property. What happens next? The government now will start reinforcing funds and redirecting them to the same thing that they already moved on from. So that is also a risk and a major drawback to the nation. Develop. Why? Because we are doing one and the same thing over and over again. Mm-hmm. Yeah. But anyway, still on a serious note, lady and gent, Wallace, we're wrapping up this conversation. Do you feel that with what you are doing, is it enough on your own as VFI in terms of fighting vandalism? Because to be fair with you, apart from in terms of ensuring that we have got a vandalized free community, free nation, is it enough on your own? If you're not, do you feel you're doing enough? Okay, so how I would react to that question, Mr. Machacha, is that as an organization, in as much as we are trying our best to curb vandalism, in our own power and capacity, it's not enough. Yeah. So collaborations, like maybe looking at stakeholders, and the public have a role to play. It's a chain. We can't do it. Good one. And now people saying, okay, don't vandalize. But at the end of the day, people will do what they want to do. So now in a situation where we are collaborating, we are helping each other, we need support. Like, mwabeba want to say, okay, mukawina t-shirts, if you're not so, not so, do this, do this. They start doing the right thing. We are doing the right thing. Public stakeholders like the police and so forth and so on. Mm-hmm. We can't do this by ourselves. Yeah, we need to be complete as a whole. We need the community to stand by us. We need all those firms, the law firms, the public sectors to stand with us in this thing if at all we want to see it to full fruition and potential. Thank you very much.
0: Your take, Jostipa Monga Akabungwe Bushe, do you think that the family enough parwe no fear mweka?
2: Okay, kulingana na kabungwe kesu nga ifine barandire nka nano nanshan NGO ndandepe. 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So but inga to achita collaborating if in ever and this kunaba psana psana vinabashara. I think if I tiava wino ya end up wino sana nga kwabaku yo opportunity.
0: Right. We're still together for a few in case Muneka Vilox and the call over the Mulia Bantungwa. Already we heard about Mulua submission on 0957879879 as well as 0215-222-0701. Once you dial any of those numbers, you'll be able to come through on Statutes and Safety. The Thursday edition, we're talking all things vandalism. And obviously, we're focusing on its impact, effects, and what the VFI is doing as an initiative to ensure that they play their part in this fight against vandalism. Earlier, you spoke about engaging schools and so forth. Just beyond your engagement, what do you think sort of institutions like the Ministry of Education should be able to do beyond just you engaging them? Because sometimes mbona kwati nakalimo like from much lander kusambirira te tulabasana forecast kusambirira fya kwa bati nkapase exam. What do you think should be done just beyond you engaging such institutions, Natasha?
1: Okay, thank you very much for that amazing question. So with reference to the Ministry of Education and us visiting different schools, I feel to some extent, since we were looking at vandalism from its birth and we're saying mostly it starts with kids and their upbringing, so I would gladly also encourage, say, to some extent, I think these courses that kids take at school, maybe they should take initiative where they should add a certain percentage of being sensitized on vandalism, because vandalism, it's broad. Okay, it's broad. It can be self, it can be with your friend and a national level. So that's actually a loss to everyone and the nation as well, the ministry as well. So my cry would also be that we should have maybe even organizations within the schools that basically support vandalism, because vandalism is a major issue, just like mental health. And if anything, vandalism should be actually under a mental health program because it has to do with the head. So yeah, I think...
0: Wow, yeah, it's interesting. Just any reaction for Kulunda Pona, obviously, in terms of you know, we don't some bit of a class here, but Mukasangati, Oksambida, Queen Pang Peng Kuba, and I like the example of Shperia Kuberti, Nipamwin, my wire out, let one fear. It means, Padia, I think he like what Natasha said in Shishparakasa, no, we don't want it. Foot in Shpare like Nakoka. Kind of education, let's push on for this.
2: I think narachi tola ve kuskuru fria fini barerondolora kuraba ko tuma groups
0: 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Okay, we've lost that. Yes, go ahead.
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0: right. 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Good morning.
4: Good morning to you, Mr. Herman Machachem.
0: Good morning, sir. Who are we talking to?
4: Great. You're talking to Mr. Speaker Teshemano. I'm guessing today. Good morning to you all.
1: Good morning, sir.
0: Go ahead, Mr. Speaker, please.
4: Vandalism, umano yandinde tenati, haba chitafiria, ututu. 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
0: Thank you so much, Emmanuel, for calling. And obviously, we should ask at Kaining and Diane. Well, interesting submission. Any reaction you want to react to what he says? He's raised quite a couple of issues in his submission, which I feel also are very valid. That look, Wututu, Josti.
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0: Natasha, your closing remarks on today's edition of Statutes and Safety as okay. VFI.
1: Mm-hmm. Thank you very much, Mr. Machacha. So just like he has stretched more on Sunga Yako, we are also inviting the public, yeah? We are inviting the public to collaborate with us. If they want to join the team, they are very much free to join. And for the Sunga Yako Challenge, just go where you feel you actually cared for a property, you reported a crime or rather a misbehaving incident. Capture yourself. Send your information to our WhatsApp number, which is 0971905977. So I'll say that again, 0971905977. And we are going to receive your information. We are going to keep it with confidentiality, and you are going to stand yourself a chance to win an amazing t-shirt. But this t-shirt is nice.
0: So they can even to me WhatsApp so that at least
1: okay. So yes, with that being said, I would also like to actually advise the public, saying we might be with you as your brothers during this period and sensitizing you and all that, but a time will come when you decide not to listen, when the law will take its course, and unfortunately there's nothing we're going to do about it. So let's be responsible, let's keep what belongs to us, let's sunga yako. So isunge ni yako, chweni kliniki li skulu, it's yours and the future generation. So it's all yours. Thank you very much, Mr. Machacha.
0: Well, I want to appreciate you, Natasha Kakula there from Vandalism Free Initiative. She's public relations as well as Justice Mvogo, brand ambassador of Vandalism Free Initiative, and of course in the company of our all-weather friend, Mr. Adrian, obviously. Thank you for listening. We appreciate your listenership and those of you that have been following us, even on social media platforms, as well as those that took time to also call in. We appreciate you. Until next time, thank you both for coming.
1: Thank you for having me.
0: Catch us again next week, Thursday, for another edition of Statutes and Safety, as we present to you more conversations around the statutes and safeties that govern our communities. Until then, God bless you. I'm Herman Machacha. Stay safe. Remember, Kusunga iyobe, or is it Sunga Yako?

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1: 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Without my family in that moment, that day.
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This exercise is being undertaken to maintain cleanliness, public safety, orderly trading, and free movement of pedestrians and motorists. All vendors currently trading in undesignated areas are hereby directed to vacate and relocate to designated markets and approved trading areas. This public notice is brought to you by Kawe Municipal Council.

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6: 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Lusaka Street vendors given September 29th deadline. In international news, Israel's wars reshape the Middle East as UN rules lose their grip. And in sports news, Enoch Sakala Jr. leaves Kyrgyzstan club after 2 months.
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1: You gotta love Thursdays for one thing. The throwback just takes you down memory lane where you enjoy music that brings about some good old times and obviously reminiscing about the one you missed, the Dist Orchestra Sounds of Boom Shaka. It's called It's About Time. We got together until the hour 12. Remember, you can play Chola Megabox and win some cool cash right here. And we'll be talking more about Chola. So this is the day that the Lord has made. We'll rejoice and be glad in it. And I'm glad to be here after a while until the hour 12 on the throwback edition of Yapa Easy. And you're truly the people's station. And I'm certified the people's DJ. DJ Show follow by Joblo, like we always say, Fiamulo Kobo. And you know the rest. 10:42, more great sounds come your way as we just enjoy each other's company on a Thursday like this one here. Remember, Chola Mega Box is in full effect, so play and you know, keep on, and you might just win big today, and the money man will be coming your way to give out that cool cash. Sounds of Roberto. Yeah, that's what he calls himself. Yeah, Roberto. It's got good women. What a good women out there. Good morning to you and yours.

Sweet sounds are from a sweet station. Remember, Chola is in full effect, and obviously, if you begin to play, you begin to win. I always tell people, that's the motto right there. This year is one song you're going to sing along to. It's called Umoyo, Sounds of T-Shawn. Good morning. Produced by RSC Dream Sounds and DJ by

0: Tishan, Mr. Bailai, scored Omoyo. We should be taking a break, and when we return, more throwback jams continue with Zed and Afro in that combination right there. Remember, Chola Megabox is also what we are playing, so you can get into it. We'll be giving you more details as far as that is concerned. In the meantime, let's come back after this break as we do business right here on the People's Station.
1: We've all done it. Yep. The slurp. There's the hot tea slurp. And then there's the not-so-nice drink slurp. And then there is a milk-it slurp. With the milk-it slurp, you can tell the subject wants to sip every drop of milky goodness in the pack until there is nothing left.
2: This is how we make
1: Milk-it milkshake. The shake that moves.
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2: 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Lusaka street vendors given September 29th deadline. In international news, Israel's wars reshape the Middle East as UN rules lose their grip. And in sports news, Enoch Sakala Jr. leaves Kyrgyzstan club after 2 months.
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11:19 is the time in the morning. Remember that we're still playing Ichola Mega Box right here. And, you know, if you're one of those people that is actually listening in for the first time and you keep wondering, what is Ichola? Well, I'm sure Nishimamo had shouted it because Ichola got a jam. So play Ichola Mega Box. And it's all simple, by the way. You just simply go to your phone. Okay, I'll say it easy. It doesn't have to be a smartphone, any phone, as long as you know, you are able to dial numbers, you might as well just play like that, right? And the procedure is very simple. Just go to your phone and you actually cue in your go-to number, right? And in this case, *464*2#. That is option 2, peak Power FM Kabwe. And you can stake as much as you can. 5 kwacha is what gets you in. So you can stake on any network and you get to win some cool cash. You can also play all of us know. Pick a box, you can play anytime, all day, unlimited play. But with Ichola, you can win big on this particular session right now. So as I am talking, you should be playing. And once you do that, you stand a chance of winning some cool cash today, and the money man will be coming your way. In the meantime, let's go to Sounds the TKZ. This year, particular jam is called the Shibobo. It features Benny McCarthy, if you know who he is, right?

0: That is the best part about that song, Atoti, Giji Giji, featuring Maji Maji and Wikimoshi. Some of these brothers may be gone, but the music still lives on through here on the People's Station. 11:30 is the time in the morning. And like I said, Ichola is what we're doing, and we're winning big. Be part of the winning team. We take a break. We'll return with much more great stuff right here on the People's Station. Good morning.
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Run that beat back. 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MOK, Marky 2, and Wazy. The first time I heard this song, I was like, this was creativity at its best. If you know the song they're actually sampling, then you know what I'm talking about. Should I say yes?

right, 11:44. Like I said, I'm handing over to the money man so that you can win yourself that nice money. Imagine on a Thursday, a junior Friday, working away with some cool cash. That is what's happening. So DJ Delmond is the money man, and he's coming your way right on the other side of things. Until Saturday, take it easy.

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1: Like DJ Shuffalo said, we are back and we are bigger and better right here on the Vivo station. Echola Megabox is what I'm only here for because I love giving. In the Bible for Eland Bakambati, God loves a cheerful giver, a big man. So DJ Delmont is my name, the electrifying DJ, half man, half amazing. In the next 10 minutes, somebody should be smiling on, winning themselves Echola Megabox right here on the People's Station. You know, Mr. Eugene did actually win himself, a smartphone. And when he came to collect it, I actually had a separate interview with him. And, you know, it was very interesting that he's kept on playing. And he believed that, you know, one day it's gonna be my day. Kasalula zone, kasalula zone. Yeah, let's get to this particular interview that we had with him just right here on the People's Station. Yali shubika bakamba apa nishiba receive apa baimwe na tiramia I na imwebe na will be back. There's some, you know, some more amazing stuff gonna be happening on Echola Megabox right here. Keep it here. Let's do this.
2: Echola Megabox live on power.
3: Yeah, I'm fast with Lavacamba. Charlie Chitikela, I was not expecting that Tina Winako, but see, Narete Agosani Chola, Narifa Philippe Paletung, Gabriel and Dani. Often I see them go to participate in it, then today in a winner phone.
4: For more, the son visa.
3: But I've been playing a PK box and a coin, which has the heads and tail. That is the one that I've been playing a lot. And that is the one that has made me even to win the phone, because the points has been accumulated through playing pick and a coin.
4: So tomorrow we shine.
3: At first, before Islambo got there, I thought that maybe it's a scam. So until I started participating, and this is not my first win. Now the winner for Nakabili was 1,900 through playing a PK box. So after the winner, then I used that money, come back at the PK box. And then I accumulated the point also to win the phone. So remember them when I got Fiabu Fina, Shania, Fiabu Fiachinka, you know, to Amukawe, the Bidabe Gimani, name winner for me, never they were winners, you have won the phone. Yes, yes. So, whenever you fago, you can go nine women to my chapel participating to come up like there. Either laugh for pick a box, then Namunachi coin. Then one of them, you're going to win like the way I've won. Yes.
4: Congratulations, boss.
3: Thank you so much.
1: That's the way, ladies and gentlemen. It is what it is. If chitka big man zone, kukota fechi chitekelo, echalenga kutimbe nuve. Yeah, do you believe in yourself and that you could win yourself the money? So I have a 300 kwacha that I'm about to give away to those of you that have been playing and have the faith that so we're going to be doing that just a short while from now. So dial the number *464*2# and making sure that you get to option 2, which is a Power FM Cowboy, and you enter into the raffle draw. You can play pick a box like Mr. Yuji right there, who was playing actually pick a box. He's a lucky man. He actually won himself 1,900 kwacha for just playing pick a box. Imagine that. So it's happening. Otherwise, join us and let's play Echola Megabox. So it costs you a 5 kwacha to play this particular one. So what are you waiting for? Ka 5 kwacha ka msungire, ka 10 kwacha, ka 15. Bakamba kuti ka sombola ka. Apatrengera mu manzi ya busomboshi. So ngamwangisha monangu 10 big man. 3 zari tiamika taba perezona. So what are you waiting for? Come through and be a part of the Echola team right here with me, DJ Delmont. 11:50 is the time. Yali Shibuka Big Man. Special birthday shout out to One Dreams, Mr. Music. Have a blessed one and have a good one. More music and of course more dancing from you. Appreciate Yali Shibuka Bagamba. The one ship wakadu mbozo na pika mofezo na kama mofe para para lero lero para mrete para ngumfu ya popeta Big Man zona. Sprocket, yo, it's called me and you right here on Ichola Megabox. Let's do this.
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You are tuned in to Power 87.9. Ichola is what we are talking about. Nothing more, nothing less. The money's here. All you need to do is come through, be a part of the game, and you can walk away with this 300 kwacha that I am about to give in the next 2 minutes. So, walala washala, big man. And most of the times, so come through and let's play Ichola Mega Box right here on the People Station. Ichola Papa Hour, time is ticking and somebody's gonna be smiling. Kulekaba, charuchama pressure, big man zone. So three zari will make a difference for you. Kulefaba de kabira, but ramba three zari den dawari into me neva deo mondi. Yeah, tina chitikana ethintu sana. So I only have 2 minutes. 2 minutes. Then mwanamfwa fena make to me na phone. Big money. Atishani apu. So that's what it is, ladies and gentlemen. So do come through and let's play Ichola Mega Box right here on the People Station. In a minute, somebody's gonna be smiling. Yali shuka big man zola. Nobody in this. Yeah.

0: Yeah, and time is actually ticking out. Somebody right now will be receiving a 300 kwacha. Kereso vichola. I can't watch my phone and I'm a 2 minute. Big man. Never booked a convention. I'm a 2 minute out or panga mistake. Just want to confirm so that people that are listening know that you have actually won and received that particular money. So call me. I'm going to be calling, you know, not you to call me. So when you receive the number that he said, you say, I'm going to be a different number. I'm going to be a big man. Mega box. Ichola Muri Mazona. What are you waiting for? Come through and let's play Ichola Mega Box. The time is what's the time? 11:57. And let me see if we can get into it and see who is our lucky winner for today. But remember, if you don't win now, you can win again. Munan kane mukasuba biggie man pabena Zaria na bena slice. So yeah, you gotta do what you gotta do. Guangwangwa, fingers crossed, the numbers are rolling, and it could be your number just now, and I'm gonna be calling you. 300 coaches coming your way just in 5, 4, 3, 2, 1. Congratulations! Wow, somebody is happy right now. If they're checking their phone, naba muna kukadi rakap sana kukena kadi biera ko biggie man. So right now, let me see and give it a dial. All right, 3 right there and 7055. Yeah, so let's just get to find out. Let's see if this phone rings, this number. Oh, yeah, it does ring. Hello, good morning, and how are you doing?
1: I'm fine, and how are you?
0: Very fine, thank you. This is DJ Delmond calling you from Ichola Megabox.
1: I'm quiet.
0: Yeah, did you play Ichola this morning?
1: Yes.
0: Much there, Tunga Biggie Man.
1: To be
0: 10 kwacha.
1: 10 kwacha mkwani.
0: Atibana anishina?
1: Clifford.
0: Wa Clifford?
1: Yes.
0: I'm sure na mwana kwa something HD.
1: Ah, ni kamona na mtupangilo wa bushiko.
0: Ah, wa Clifford zona, congratulations. You are a winner of 300 kwacha. Kale mwa tampa na angula ka first lane.
1: Kale na tampa.
0: But tamwa wina po zona.
1: Na liwini na pa first 150.
0: 150 ka? Enjoy your day. Appreciate it.
1: Thank you.
0: Yeah, that's how we do it, ladies and gentlemen. I said it, that somebody is going to be smiling. And confirmation is just right there with you. Yeah, I'm back on radio tomorrow between 9 and 12 to give you more money on Ichola Megabox. Let's link up, get started, just like that. My name is DJ Delmond, the electrifying DJ, half man, half amazing. Ichola Megabox.
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4: 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Lusaka street vendors given September 29th deadline. In international news, Israel's wars reshape the Middle East as UN rules lose their grip. And in sports news, Enoch Sakala Jr. leaves Kyrgyzstan club after 2 months.
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0: Central Zambia, what it do, what it is. I hope you're luck. I hope you're okay. I hope I'm with you. Yeah. Otherwise, Trimun Chende for Zone, and Atwis and Atandara, and of course, making noise professionally. Munida in a few back and Zindangwa, Shishodme and Tachan. Story is a big Dala. Kayanga Timurikuti. I don't know what you're doing. I don't know where you're at. But it's about to go down. Friday is up. Nearly upon us, Maidoba Kamba in Shiagemu Kagemo on another weekend. Today, we are just reintroducing the weekend. Young brother to Friday in the building. Thursday, pardon, today. Otherwise, beautiful Thursday it is. Special shout out to anybody celebrating their birthday. Happy birthday to you. Many more happy returns. May God continue to bless you, guide you, protect you in everything that you do. Wish you nothing but the very best. Wish you nothing but long life. Wish you well. Wish you, of course, amazing, many more birthdays. Special shout out to all those that are celebrating anniversaries. Shout out to you. Happy anniversary to you and yours. We toast to that. We drink to that. And, of course, we wish you nothing but the very best. Special shout out to anybody listening to the sound of my voice. Apapakati apamachitashan. Pakatia de. Trimunchende. Special shout out to all those, of course, that are, you know, are considered old. If you if you're one of those people, vachikurire, eh? 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

0: A chanson, hombre, y buquisha. Ensamble, ya fa, guba, pene, babini. Well, well, well, well. I hope somehow, vipanga sensi, I hope that, you know, these are definitely the songs that you, you know, made you reminisce, made you think, made you look, made you wonder, and everything in between. Well, it is what it is. Right about now, though, I gotta take you to Lusaka as they do their Win Big competition. This one is something where you get to stand a chance of winning cash money and all kinds of prizes, including phones, houses, well, name it. Pretty much almost anything that you could think of. Otherwise, it's the Win Big competition. And find out if something. Salalu. I don't know, man. It's all entirely up to you. If you want to play, get to find out how you're going to play and how you get to be part of this one. Let's get it one time in the building. Twalabwela, Twalaland.
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2: 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All of love, Jay, I mean, it's in my pit and bendalama. Not that Sakonda Mundus support bendalama, but Afrika Koje Tuja, Iman Vega Chati, Ati Ndrama and Catalyst, your love. Not like women love money. Uribe Jendalama, my way. Ndrama and Catalyst, but also Vera Kuipa, some Veram team at Awe, when I come back, could it be love, could it be drama, could it be love? Why you go, Mamma Makonda, but T, Mosakapitam situation, yes, so Chitani Dow Star 474, when the Win Big, so that Ndalama Ziambe. So apart from that, food to win is a mazaza, mazari entry fee, my ziva cheni. 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
0: 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Your phone could be the next one to ring. Will you be the next big winner? Don't just watch others win. This could be your moment. Win Big Zambia. 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Join now and let the winning begin.
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2: 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I'm calling you from Crown Television, Win Big Zambia. I'm with Bessie Mulenga here. Your name and where you are?
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0: That's nice. 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
0: 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Otherwise mpitirize mokutea wili big. Congratulations and thank you very much.
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0: Yeah, all right. 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Yeah. 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He says, Stephen inga is a situation that no chite. 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
0: 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So, otherwise, congratulations, ni mwena mwena, skala ingira.
2: Thank you very much.
0: Alright, thank you very much for coming through.
2: Thank you. Nika shinga ka indirako?
0: Ibo mwa tiri ya mandret kwa cha teli?
2: Ni
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2: Oni andret kwa cha?
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2: Thank you.

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3: Kawe Town Click calls on youth to active participation in 2027 budget preparation. Lusaka Street vendors given September 29th deadline. In international news, Israel's wars reshape the Middle East as UN rules lose their grip. And in sports news, Enoch Sakala Jr. leaves Kyrgyzstan club after 2 months.
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1: These vehicles have number plates. Traffic should be working with rats. Traffic is supposed to work with rats. All you need is, you just capture the number plate of the vehicle. You don't need to chase. We have seen in some cases videos of a police office in a bus in front with a fast-running bus. And the passengers are busy shouting at this traffic officer. We've seen some videos like that. And they're almost throwing the traffic officer out of the vehicle. That's the effort.
0: We spotlight real community issues, engage the right authorities, and push for real action. Don't get used to the problem. Be part of the solution.

Central Zambia, Wagwan for them people there. It's your boy Jembella, your Wagwan Figwan. It's all 5 minutes gone past the hour of one. We're still together, still mashing up on things, and of course holding it down all the way up until 15 hours today. Finch for the Kadipaku Mutima. Or the Finch for you, let me know. I want to know. I want to find out. Akade zone. Akade. Akade. Papa Ichibade panga my wire cars. These kids these days, they don't know what, you know, what a wire car is. I wonder if they can even appreciate one. I wonder. If there's anybody that can make a wire car for me, I'll come and buy it. And let me get it for my son. I think it's my responsibility as a parent to, you know, pass on some of these, you know, things, you know. As we have to pass on the baton. And we can only do that by actually showcasing, deliberately showcasing our look. Son, this is where I'm coming from. You've got toys now. But I come from an era where we just had wire cars at some point. Of course, at some point I had toys. But then I'm like... Quite a few my wire cars, Aishba. I'm a wire cars, dude. You want fresh person with different models. Now, in a at that time, I think having spoken to my dad was like, you know, this is how they make cars. They start as small models, and then later on, they realize the dream. It becomes a big car. It becomes a big machine. So this is good. It's also showing you skills. Innovation, it's playing with your mind, design, your creativity side. So you should engage into this, you should make it. But my young brother Paul was so good at it. He was, hey man, I did not fear in a zone, you know. So if there's anyone that can make me a wire car, I'll come and buy it, all right. Otherwise, I'm going to buy a car zone. What else? What else have people stopped making? Ichimpomba. 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How many balls have you bought for your daughters? How many are they? Mwapangira kwe chimpomba sometimes wabika vati iyo ichita waka tureche. Since I'm in Ngombe, I'm sure. Ra! Tradabuisha Power, 87.9 FM. Coming up at 1:30 is the news. And you don't want to miss that, of course. And then when we come back on the flip side of things, I get to tell you what is happening around the country, what you need to know, and everything in between. Otherwise, well, it's the music side of things, and I bring to your attention. Because in Gatambo Grado de Shama Photo Zona, Akade Quadiama Mini, Akade Quadiama Bero, Akade Quadiama Bear Back, Akade Tabaka, Akade Tabade Fuanama Bra. That is Sana. Number these days, I was sure. When it's Fiaba, it's about these days, Valionaika, Namone Village Ticker. But when we look at those days and we look at all those photos and we look at what was happening, smoking a cigarette was, you know, fashion.
Baba Emba Enjuari Emba Zona. And drinking, you know, was normal. And dancing was normal. Going to disco was normal. Going to teen time was normal. Eh, no baba ichaba de yako out these days. 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Wadi onaika. Na mwebe ni mwa diaba onaika. At some point. Anyway, we're having fun right here on the People's Station, and of course, it is what it is. Let's get to it. And this one is called Aki TV TV by Ballad Zulu. And yeah, it's one of those songs that is just, you know, when I look at it, I'm like, yeah, this is, you know, something, and we're definitely coming from somewhere. Let's get it one time in the building.

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2: Ministry warns public against fake empowerment grant Facebook page. Maize has become a political crop in Zambia, says Kayula. In international news, Chinese exporters hope Xi and Trump summit eases renewed trade war. And in sports news, Zambia intensifies preparations for Algeria AFCON qualifier.
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2: 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To present the news, my name is Kangwa Kawanda. The Ministry of Community Development and Social Services has warned members of the public against a fraudulent Facebook page circulating false information about government empowerment programs. Principal Public Relations Officer Glenda Nachinga said the page, operating under the name Ministry of Community Development ZA, is circulating misleading information about empowerment programs allegedly being offered in partnership with Ministries of Finance and National Planning and Agriculture. Ms. Nachinga said a fraudulent grant application form is also being circulated online, falsely claiming that the ministry, in partnership with the World Bank and International Monetary Fund, is offering empowerment grants. She said the Facebook page, grant application form, and information being circulated are not official and do not represent any government empowerment program or initiative. Ms. Nachinga has advised members of the public not to engage with, share, or respond to the fraudulent page or provide personal information or money to individuals promoting the purported grant program. She said the ministry will engage law enforcement and regulatory authorities to facilitate the reporting of the fraudulent page and support appropriate action against those responsible.
3: The Ministry of Community Development and Social Services has noted with concern a fraudulent Facebook page purporting to be an official platform of the ministry and circulating false information regarding government empowerment programs. This page is operating under the name Ministry of Community Development ZA and is circulating misleading information claiming that the ministry is offering empowerment programs in collaboration with other line ministries. In addition, there is also a fraudulent government application form circulating on social media, falsely claiming that the ministry, in partnership with the World Bank and IMF, is offering empowerment grants. As a ministry, we would like to categorically state that the Facebook page, grant application form, and information being circulated through these platforms are not official and do not represent any government empowerment program or initiative. We would like to advise members of the public not to engage with, respond to, or share content originating from these fraudulent pages.
2: Mohoda Farmers Association of Zambia President Frank Kayula says maize has become a political crop in Zambia because of government intervention to ensure its availability as a staple food. Speaking in an interview, Professor Kayula says successive governments have learned the importance of maintaining access to maize and millet following past shortages that triggered public unrest. He says this has resulted in heavy government involvement in the maize sector, unlike crops such as soybeans, where farmers are largely free to sell to buyers of their choice. Professor Kayula says soybeans production has declined since the Food Reserve Agency stopped buying the crop, but Zambia now has an opportunity to increase production due to growing demand from China. Professor Kayula says the Grow Zambia agenda has set a target of producing 3 million metric tons of soybeans. He says Zambia's processors have capacity to handle slightly above 1 million metric tons, leaving about 2 million metric tons that could be exported.
4: For me, I think that it's not an over-reliance per se, but over-publication on maize. And the fact that we have made maize a political crop for a long time to date, call it a political crop because all the time government intervenes. And you know why? We had an experience, I can't remember well, when we changed the government. Before the government changed going to MMD, the preceding year, there were riots. because of millimill. And that is a big lesson that was learned, that millimill is important. It is the staple food here in Zambia. And so all we can do is to ensure that we always have millimill. And the politicians have found that, they have learned that actually if they don't play it well with millimill, they are likely to go out of the offices. So maize is a political crop in Zambia.
2: UPND losing Chongwe East parliamentary candidate Sylvia Masebo says she has not issued any statement criticizing the Electoral Commission of Zambia, ECZ, saying information circulating on blogs linking her to such claims is false. Speaking when she addressed the media, Ms. Masebo says her only action following the election has been to petition the Chongwe East election in court because she believes there were electoral irregularities and misconduct. She says our petition is based on alleged defamation, violence and misconduct involving one of the candidates and her supporters or agents. Ms. Masebo says she respects public institutions and has chosen to use the courts because she believes the law provides for candidates who feel aggrieved to challenge election results.
5: I respect public institutions, government institutions, and I know exactly what to do when I'm aggrieved. And that's what I've done. I've gone to court to challenge the elections for Chongwe East on grounds that I was defamed and allow the judiciary to look at the matter and to make a decision. At that point, whatever comes there, we'll agree, because that's the institution that is tasked to look into our election grievances. This attempt to try and use my petition by people who are desperately trying to ensure that this petition doesn't go through is unprecedented. And by the way, this is not the only petition. There are over 50 petitions from different political parties, including UPND members who feel aggrieved. So why not allow the due process of the law to decide? So even the idea to try and drag in ECZ is just a deliberate, desperate ploy by people who want to see me destroyed.
2: In business news, Kitwe City Council has seized 529 assorted food items valued at over 49,000 kwacha from 11 premises in Kitwe Central Business District and Chisokone Market. The seizure followed routine inspections conducted by the council's public health department, which found some food products expired, damaged or contaminated. Among the seized items are 19 boxes of Nshima salt biscuits, 3 cases of Delight mayonnaise and 7 packs of apples. The council says the products contravened the Food Safety Act No. 7 of 2019 and have since been confiscated. Local authority has urged traders to comply with food safety regulations, while consumers have been advised to check expiry dates and packaging before buying food products. This news bulletin is brought to you by Public Service Pensions Fund, PSPF. In international news, at a furniture factory in Hebei, U.S. orders once drove growth, but renewed tariffs of up to 50% now force exporters to accept lower profits or charge American customers more. We monitored Al Jazeera for more details.
6: At this furniture company in Hebei, northern China, American orders were once an important part of business. But manager Zhao Li Zheng says the renewed trade war has made that market harder to reach. The business has been forced to expand sales to other regions. Since Donald Trump returned to office, both sides have raised tariffs and retaliated before stepping back under a temporary truce. But many duties remain.
7: Some Chinese-made furniture entering the U.S. now faces a tariff of up to 50%, so exporters must either accept lower profits or charge American customers more.
6: Xi Jinping will meet Trump in Washington, D.C. this week, and trade is high on the agenda. The U.S. is reportedly considering scaling back tariffs on some non-sensitive goods. The AI rivalry will also be discussed. Washington restricts China's access to advanced semiconductors. Beijing has leverage of its own, dominating the processing of rare earths, vital to technology and defense.
2: We'll take a short break and return with sports news.
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2: Zambia has intensified preparations for Friday's 2027 Africa Cup of Nations qualifier against Algeria with an intensive training session in TZ on Tuesday. Polo Polo coach George Londamina put the players through their paces as the team continued to prepare for the Group I encounter. Zambia is in Group I alongside Algeria, Togo and Burundi in the qualifiers for the 2027 AFCON finals to be hosted by Kenya.

0: channel 278 and GoTV channel 19. Before we go, here is another look at the stories that made headlines. Ministry warns public against fake empowerment grant Facebook page. Maize has become a political crop in Zambia, says Kayula. In international news, Chinese exporters hope Xi and Trump summit eases renewed trade war. And in sports news, Zambia intensifies preparations for Algeria AFCON qualifier.
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4: Council police officers who want to play the role of Zambia police officers. If council police officers are getting a payroll from this government and they want to pretend to be partisan, we shall not be shying away from calling a spade. The only ones who are allowed to manage piraters are Zambia police and RATSA.
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In the Zambian Music Plaque, 12 to 15, kuyamba pa Monday mpaka pa Friday. 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
4: 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Lusaka street vendors given September 29th deadline. In international news, Israel's wars reshape the Middle East as UN rules lose their grip. And in sports news, Enoch Sakala Jr. leaves Kyrgyzstan club after 2 months.
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1: Moneni. Musha nishi be a film bit of Wulangeti, but to be to a quetonze.
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0: yapa tomato tomato balunda oh nyonyi na yo ya dula uno mwa kature fa kun salama yo tomato balunda. Ah man, this song was crazy. I must say it was a hit the time it came out. That was in 1998, somewhere there. And it's just crazy, man. It's absolutely crazy. Can you imagine a song that old? 98 to 99, somewhere there. Wapshamo Penny. When the song came out, almost everybody knew the lyrics to the song. Everybody was singing it. Vakelenka. Now, around that time, Dr. Frederick Chiluba was ruling under the MMD regime, and he banned the song. Okay, the government banned the song. It could not be played on radio anywhere, so they banned it. Say, "Awe, ENA tatwaimbe, ENA tatwaisuminiche." I remember one of those people that used to get banned, you know, some time back. That was Pilato. Pilato was banned playing, you know, being played on radio because he would sing against Edgar Chagwalungu. And, you know, it was so funny because you'd think that it was only the political songs. Pilato and I had bad. Don't play them. It was crazy, you know. And, you know, this is a question of, what's the word I'm looking for? It's a question of, you know, how well do you use your voice? How good do you use your voice? Your voice is your right, and you should use it. The freedom of speech should be there. But then the question comes into, at what level should the freedom of speech be said? And most of the times, tabaranda, who they're talking about, but everybody seems to know who they're talking about, you know? So it's just one of those things where you're like, oh, okay, why you gonna situation ya so? Interestingly, under the UPND, we have not really received any song taking shots at the ruling party, you know? At what are they failing? We haven't seen that, not yet. And I hope not. And I hope I'm not. I'm never ever told in my life, no, you can't play that song. You can't play that song? No, you can't play that song. We've been told that you can't play that song. Yeah, but it's just one of those things, man. I remember a story all too well where Twice couldn't sell his records and he had to go door to door for him to actually sell his CDs. Or rather, I'm a tape. Should I say, he had to go door to door because he was banned. His music was literally banned. He couldn't really sell it in the store. So then the bagamba foot soldier bagamba koko inendeshia nebo Twice nebo nwa imboru imboru ya varinkanyo kushisha music and but if you can support me, I really appreciate it. And he made his money. People still bought it. And I don't know what happened. He fell off the map. No one knows where he is now. Did he pass on? Is he still around? Twice. So yeah, that's just a quick history on that particular song, and you know what happens behind the music. Otherwise, sometimes ukurandira kwa abantu kuraretereda wambo kuimbira abantu tubembere kwa abantu tubembere ko tubembere ko but that's Twice angati naipena. So yeah, it does happen. It is what it is. Yeah, I hope you're having a great one. I hope you're enjoying yourself. I hope to the pamo. I hope to the one say. Otherwise, I'm accident. Ya paka. Apanombo pabare pangim sebo. Tremu fafa tama accident. Accidenti accident. Ine akobati. Abantu. Almost to say like a bit of, I don't even know what the word I can use about. In short, in the sense that because I know in some shire bombera po, everybody's just moving disorderly. I think that's the right word I can use. Everybody is moving disorderly kind of chanchan arrangement. Ah, kaidia papa panga marodi stiziva vo chita so ti enda che kurikonze che apani mwaimwena papai mwene. There's a lot of that going around, and it's sad to see. 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There is some that are over speeding because they think other people are moving way too slow. There are others that are hitting pedestrians at the bypass. Recorded 2 deaths already. And recently we've been seeing accidents, especially in Ghana. Ukukwine ukunomboko batobe la tumule pita. Remulika kwa tama ti ama junction na ya bashu upasana. Abantu kuchita understand that inga wafika pa junction. Uringile wate komuti mapanshi. 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Kulifia kwa tatawe, nine kune wachifika. Okay, in Lusaka, the rules are slightly different in the sense that the rule they have in Lusaka is first come, first save. Alright? Nino wachifika wa number first, number one. Nino ulingiro kuya. 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We just obey the rules as they are. Nga nipa ma traffic lights olo nipa T junction olo nipa junction, we you know, observe. Oh, nina no ningiro kuyapa indicator indicator first kui lore lwa ule kone ule ya straight, we are straighting up to row indicator up to fiance if you don't want to have official and be done my license. Yeah, so they'll argue what they think they know is the correct thing. Who needs to go first? Ngatafika pa junction, who they are straighting and go indicator. It's like in a language number two, I yak flashing nana nga mafika. Oh, boy, walapita nangu nalapita nine wona nguni webu. Nama hand signals yonse yare shupa kwa chipari mfura panse ule chino kufunya ukuboko panse. Hello, you love mpa.
1: Good afternoon.
0: Yes, Mr. Chileshe, yes, kindly reduce the volume on your player.
1: Oh, okay, Mr. Jim. Mre mpa wemfumo?
0: Yes, sir.
1: Yes, sir. Hello?
0: I can get you.
1: Okay, thank you. Here you are. 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All of us are suspicious to say, what are your plans? What are your plans?
0: What are boss?
1: Say number. If I'm from Zambia, if I pay the limit in the 12th century, I'm going to have a motor car. I'm going to have a motor car. I'm going to have a motor car. I'm going to have a motor car. 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So when implementing some kind of issues, especially when it comes to road, let us make sure that we accomplish the mission according to the expectation of. Nisa ishona wa ara bie na voko wa bombela. Wa bombela kwe. After the road is being accomplished, ba ara bie ba ingiramo. What is the expected news and regression? 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So monitoring is very, very important, but in the church of Chika, guide those people that are waiting on that story to say, what we want is ABC, since we are ready to come, but what is the way forward? Are you done? You are not done. What is expected? 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
0: Nice one. All right. There is... we go. Nishitapia ichepa. Indeed, and yeah, man, it is what it is. Like, give me a shout, give me a call, give me a ring, give me a buzz, let me know what's good right here on the People Station. You already know it's your boy, the musical genius. Otherwise, Tripamo Tribonse, grace and location all the way up until 15 hours. Otherwise, you already know what you gotta do. Let me know what's good, let me know what's happening, and of course, let's be part of what is going on. Otherwise, yeah. Police in Lusaka have detained an 18-year-old old girl working as a maid in Kawata for recording herself whipping the living day out of her employee's child, aged 2 years of age. First thing record, then not record. The first thing quite the evidence. I was sure not the attackant zone. How do you do such a thing? Anyway, special shout out to Bachelota. Bachelota is celebrating his 78th birthday today. Bachelota is 78 today. Bachelota zona wa kwatomobili usuma zona 78 years. Hawe shua kashukuru zona mpoka chidi. Kadimo kashukuru haka. Special shout out to you, Dreams. Can't wait to see how far we go. And, wish you nothing but long life, my brother. Have a nice one. Lesade kupala. Lesade kutangadila. I wish you nothing but the very best in life, and continue sowing higher and higher. May everything good come to you, my brother. Happy birthday. The Zambian dream. Okay. We move on from that one. And these things in this country will continue happening until kaya. So anyway, moving on from that, it is safe to say police in Kitwe investigate officer over alleged discreditable conduct. Police have launched investigations into an alleged case of discreditable conduct involving police officer in Kitwe. A police public relations officer, Godfrey Chilabi, said that the investigation follows a video circulating on social media showcasing a police officer being confronted by members of the public along Oxford Road in Kitwe Town Center on September 22nd, 2026, around 16 hours. Chilabi said that the police officer on motorized patrol, Ford Constable Namusokwe, being confronted by several members of the public, including a mobile money agent. He said that the officer took Constable Namusokwe and one of the mobile money agents to Kitwe Central Police Station for further inquiries. According to preliminary investigations, Constable Namusokwe allegedly asked for mobile money agent to send a 5,000 kwacha to a money lender whom she owed money. Chilabi said that the officer expected that the money lender to subsequently lend her money through mobile money, which she intended to use to repay the agent. However, the money lender did not send her any money, resulting in the failure to immediately repay the mobile money agent. The 5,000 kwacha was later repaid in full. Chilabi said that the conduct is being investigated as an allegedly disciplinary offense of discreditable conduct contrary to Section 31D of the Zambia Police Act, Chapter 107 of the Laws of Zambia. He said that the police would not condone conduct that could undermine the image and the reputation, and would take appropriate action if misconduct is established. Chilabi has also urged members of the public to report suspected misconduct of any police officer to the nearest police station or through appropriate official channels. He said that social media should not be used as a substitute for formally reporting any matters to the police. So, ngamwafako atibaka pokola bale performer. Eh, na muyumfira big man is on. Eh, charovali wamya popo trend rap. Akuri ati eh ni ba officer shani ni kuba pereka che. 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Ni kuba cha record them if necessary. Eh, vida perera fe pa social media at Zambi posta. Ni kuba pereka. Yeah, we hope we love these things. They happen outside Kawe. In Kawe, our people are good people. Our police officers ani bie. Our police officers in Kawe are very professional. Not that chan. Zaberenga my story, but you never hear at Kawe. In Kawe, we thank you to all our police officers. Continue doing the right thing. Continue doing a good job. Continue protecting the citizens. And continue being fair and just. We appreciate you. So far, so good. We love you. Otherwise, our law enforcement agencies in Kawe are the best so far. I don't know if you can argue with me, but I'm very confused. And anything that has ever happened to me has happened outside Kawe, naba police officer. Not at Mukawe. Mwatu mwamede muno. Been manhandled. Never would it be. So I know what I'm talking about. Anyway, Ababaga Tapa, let me know what's good on 0215-222-070. Otherwise, guy, I'm a petition, my channel, kunaba masebo, kaya, branch, but I'm not getting to all that. But yeah, we hope for some fairness in whatever they do. You know, I'm a petition, yakuma court concerning the elections and whatnot. Now, three illegal miners have died after after the loose soil actually collapsed on them. Okay, that is the OB-19 at KCM dump site along Chingola Sulwezi Road. Otherwise, HBP Nature. So yeah, death. Idabaranda Papa President that Tifindemi Kanya. Kairigo mining, nanguka mining aka kweba titamukwe tena proper equipment na shan, is to protect your life. Otherwise, inga mwafwa, makalanda tipa president, festa baba kwe. 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But these are some of the things that happen. Because, you know, there's, every structure, nga mremba, ama wendo. 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So, you know. I know we can argue and talk about but as the father of the nation, ngachadi ni muevo. Bushe kuti masumini shafi, bushe kuti maranda fati na chibe fefine, na bade fuafi, nga bade fukufa, wabo. As the father of the nation, kwena, the responsibility is quite huge. And sometimes, if you bade kanya, kutuwa mwana kwa cha, bade wafi chitiramo, but inshi, sometimes they mean well. You know, most of the times they mean well. But one thing I've learned about leadership is that they tute mwebonse. Ero, not really they tute mwebonse, but you cannot be loved by everyone. Because chances are that walaba nyanta bambi. Ero walaba nyanta, or because you are trying to do something good. So you can't please everyone. Ero takwa kawepo, kateko wa muyayaya, uka pwirida, uabafye umutu nturu sana, takwaba. That's why they say that all politicians are the same, because it almost feels like, we are looking for perfection. We are looking for someone that will rule us to a perfect level. But the truth is that there will never be any politician that will be perfect. Ukesa, akese chitana fionse. Kuisa, uwa ikata kwa popene, kwa isa bambi, nabe nabake ikateko, pobake ikata. And that is the way nations are built. 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
1: 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They're entitled because they're under umbrella.
0: You're saying that they are protected?
1: Very much.
0: By who?
1: Manjibu ya kuna question kwa ena. 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
0: Okay, let me just can I guide you right there and then Mr. Chileshe?
1: Yes.
0: Okay. Because that information is key. Nine. Okay. So did you know that you can go to any lawyer? Ukwa wuroku kwa tendalama. 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So ngamamona kwati somebody is being protected, you simply just go to a lawyer. You can go to any lawyer. 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Anyway, you can go to a lawyer and say if in friend so ngafweni.
1: Good. What is actually hindering this country, Mala Zambia? When I'm working in a government sector, I've seen a lot of people, especially those people actually in uniform, especially to be precise. Whenever I do some kind of mistakes, they stop their cars and say, do you know me? Do you know where I work from? Do you know the person I'm talking to? That does it mean that those people are those special and everyone actually moving on the road? So that is the reason to why, even the I know things they're actually doing something, it's actually a ceremonial, in a sense that they feel they've reached the at the Kilimanjaro mountain, where I, who doesn't have any objective for me to fly up to the Kilimanjaro mountain, I cannot reach. So then I'm going to have like a passport in a sense that those people are in uniform, they take advantage of their uniform. But if someone's career as a journalist, as a taxi driver, as a pilot, that is a career that I chose to serve the people. But once I'm using that as a weapon,

0: connection iri ashiri iri anya ntikwa Defio. 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
0: So, yari amari ashi yari ya. 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Apano mba, that's why kwa wira na social media. 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There's a lot of free money nga waisenda fe serious. Nomba kai tufuwa ya fast money, fuwa fast bine. So that is some of the problems that are there.
1: So let them also, let them also accept the outcome that came out, which is okay. And sometimes we know that we are going to once we say, what do you want to do? Every government that comes, those being adopted to work with the government. It's a tabana car. Fumam Kwaimung and the Valley Tota, Iran Tirita or Sham, Unkong, what is that? Why can I not manage our Adipira? Then our Zika look from Wabapera, they look for 12 hours. 13 hours from Mamo. I don't manage my city that I have in Sileko, I shall room and go in the way. Number 25 for us, I'm going to send the money to Sarango Kova to Zakazamira with the gold, which is not good. Let there be the Rakitan, no Kuba Fee, no Kufumamo Fee, no Kasamkulari Mafia, no Sandy, so I start an investment. This is never to require. Kushenene Jimu Pela, kushenene Teshe Emmanuel, not in case of Kaparia, and Kavombako is riding a Chaco at Varapo Vachiri. Sometimes it's very Shira Kona, Lakushira, Monena, Makuna, as a trailer, Rakun, Matrebo, Rakun, Fantu, Avantuamovene, it is Timotine, Manifesto, Imovene, next to Timotine, put a Kinjakuna, next to Timotine. Yeah, are you there? Are we together?
0: In fact, but it's Manok to my
1: face.
0: It is what it is, man. So I'm much to tell you, so little time to do that. Otherwise, be very mindful of what is currently happening. I just urge each and every one of you to take it easy. Kabwe, right about now, you're rocking on 30 degrees Celsius. Hello, you're live on power. I'm okay, sir. How are you?
2: Very much fantastic. Yeah, just one word I just want to ask you. Concerning vendors, although I'm not the spokesperson of vendors, concerning authority, unless at least the council, there is a leniency on those vendors. Yeah, authority, put it together.
0: Yes, sir.
2: Yeah, some have got drones, so at least councils should have lenience on those. At least Baba Pera Koka Kapiro Jagatova Zimbabwe.
0: Oh, too bad. I don't know what happened, but he's gone. Put me on readout. The number is 0215-222-070. And of course, if there's anybody that you should get a hold of me, they can do that before I leave. 0215-222-070. I'm a vendors. Let's go back on the markets. Let's be clean again. Let's do what. But when people are eating, they're tired. For 3 4 5 minutes, we're going to street. We're going to para ukira motre bombiram.

0: Let me know what you're thinking, your thoughts on this. 0215-222-070. What do you think is the way forward? It always seems like it's an argument. Almost every other time we have to talk about and whatnot. Wushe Gwena, what is the lasting solution for this? Why is it so difficult for vendors to go into the markets and vent from the markets? What do you think is the problem? What is it that we're missing? What is it? What is their problem that we do not seem to understand? Is there something seriously going on? Are we adamant to a situation? Or maybe they are adamant to a situation. And it's possible to work like this. Let me know what you're thinking. 0215-222-070. Otherwise, nipano todi. Shutafia ichepa. Hello? Yeah, man. Laka?
1: Yeah. Ah, laka zona. But you need to know Hamsikiri best thing.
0: Yes, Mr. Hamsikiri. Go ahead with your contribution.
1: Hey, to your papi okurunda ko pa ni ashi yama venda zis.
0: Hmm.
1: Hey, venda wakalamba. 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
0: Hmm.
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0: Thank you so much. I appreciate it. Thank you. Cheers, cheers, cheers. All right. Wonderful stuff coming in right there. Well, Zambia should definitely grow. My dream is Zambia to compete on the international stage. Zambia should definitely compete on the international stage, international market. We can do it. We can do it, my people. Hello?
2: Mr. Jim, I apologize. I was so upset with the
0: networking. Boss.
2: Yeah. My concern was on vendors.
0: M-Koy.
2: Yeah, I was saying that the... Although I'm not a spokesperson for vendors, yeah, the councils and the local government, is it?
0: I'm quite.
2: Yeah, should have unions for vendors, at least to have a pair for even a month, it is enough. But I'm about to tell Maloney for them to prepare to pay those loans. Even as we have families there in vending, yeah, how are they going to live it? Then that loan, you have not yet paid that loan. Then you are languishing in where or compounds and somewhere else. Yeah, so my question is that councils and the local government should have opinions and look at that. At least. An immediate effect. That is my take, I submit.
0: Thank you so much.
2: Yeah.
0: All right.
2: Yeah, Mr. Treche will speak for us.
0: All right, thank you. All right. Thank you, Mr. T.S. All right, it is what it is. Papa Gatiapa. Nashala fena 8 minutes. Ngakufikong kani 7 minutes. So yeah, Katwish. Hello, you love him, pal. Yes, my brother.
3: Jenderwanani. Jim.
0: Yes, D.
3: Hey, Jim.
0: Mkwai. I am freaking. Here is Shiri Kwapa. Abantu kubafwa. And then they pshat kubafwa shani. Because, mringire mwachita agree. Yesterday, na deda ndapati service delivery. 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Sometimes I understand mkorenga bafura tabucha wangu, but sometimes you just need to ask and find out and say, oh, some of these things, how can we best do them? And you hear brilliant, brilliant ideas. And I just wish for that, you know? I just wish for that. If they could only be that kind of communication, trust me, there won't be any problems and you get the love of the people. But yeah, go have to move it to the moche. Ijana eve jaima vuta kai. 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Jim Bera, what is happening? Nine zinzi. 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Nambira chat. Oh, welcome, but so. So, you know, sometimes those situations are difficult. If you cannot meet abantu filafini, mwaba kumanya abantu ichibumba abantu abengi. Come on radio. Come on radio, make a date with the people and say, on such and such a day, I'm going to be on radio. So let's make a date. I want to hear your concerns. I want to hear what is happening. Let's talk. And you can capture a lot of people at the same time. This is why the media is there. But it is what it is. You know? So you beg to ask and wonder. So kuriba kansu ba kansu tabakwata spokesperson. All these agencies that we have and Zedara Eva Ratsa Tabakwata spokesperson, they can't send anybody to come on radio and actually attend to the needs of the people and hear what the people are saying. So anyway, Nipanon Pere Ndaranda Tamunfafi Dimuntuenu Jim Bella in the mix, Apapakatia Penchtafechepa. Catch me another day, another time like this tomorrow from 12 to 15 hours. God bless you. I'm out. It's Jesus over everything. It's Jesus or nothing. Let's get it.
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0: Let your dishes sparkle with Boom Sparkle Plus dishwashing liquid. 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
0: 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They are magical. 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I mean, the Z rhythm. But one thing is certain, we have the magical spirit within us. For all those moments that go hand in hand with joy, that rhyme with laughter, and stick with friendship. Mojo Soft Drink, a drink that brings us together, one sip at a time. 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
0: Mojo. 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
0: 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The magic that energizes.
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2: 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Show we got you covered with everything Zed and Afro. Do come on through and be part of it. We are throwing it back into town with great music, great sound, some of your favorites as well. Wizkid with Daddy O.
3: Make me dance.
2: That's you.
3: Mm-hmm. Make me dance. And we're definitely making you dance because today's Thursday.
2: Yep.
3: And it's the brother or the sister to Friday.
2: Mm-hmm.
3: So they love each other. Thursday and Friday love each other like that. And this is why we also love you and we want to share the love all the way until the hour of 18 on the People Station. Remember, we also want to give away a 300 kwacha before we leave in the hour of 18. We want to make sure that somebody walks away with an amazing 300 kwacha. And you simply dial in *464*2#, picking Power FM, cover the People Station, and get to play each Ola Mega Box. So you're playing the raffle because that's what has a 300 kwacha attached to each. You can still play pick a box, you can still play heads or tail, but remember that the 300 kwacha is attached to the raffle. So please go ahead and start playing because we want you to have that money as we leave. My name is Zaria, the African beauty, Akanja Binjami.
2: I'm Pick Slice of the biggest energy show. Remember, it is 0215-TTT070 as well as 0957-879-879 to be part of Tamanga 879 as we throw it back. This beautiful afternoon with everything Zed and Afro, everything beautiful, everything nice. Conversations are lit, so do join us and be part of it all. And coming up next year is something from Starboy. It is titled Soko Soko. Soko Soko, baby. If you know, you know. You know, you know. If you don't know, Chobi, sit back and relax and enjoy what you got, what you didn't know, but you know, now you know.
3: The biggest life with the biggest energy. Before we actually go far, today is Bashlota's birthday. So,
2: ooh, la, la.
3: Yeah, we want to know, find out from you which old song you would want us to play for you for Bashlota.
2: Yeah? What is your favorite dream song?
3: Not quite chingerengere cha nombali. Don't tell us gigigidi for yesterday.
2: Ah, we were throwing it back.
3: We want a throwback music. So let us know which song you love the most by Dreams ya Kudala. Then we'll definitely play that song. Yeah, we want to know which songs. You know, we play Dream songs every day, but we want to hear which songs we can add on the playlist as we celebrate his birthday today. And And if there's anyone else that is celebrating their birthday today, celebrate your birthday with Chilota Dreams. Let us know so that we celebrate
2: with you.
3: Yeah, that's what it is.
2: Yeah, and speaking of also Bashlota, Bashlota, I'm waiting for my invite. I don't know what you're throwing today. Whoever is throwing you something, if it's a surprise, I also want to be there. Yeah, holla at your girl right here on the People Station. We want to be there also. You know, I know there's going to be food. It's going to be a big event. We also want to be there. So
3: Bashlota will be there.
2: Hey.
3: So
2: please. We also want to be there.
3: Mm-hmm. We also want to be there. So, for the people, let's make this day even more special. Let us know which odd song by Dreams you would want us to add to the playlist as we celebrate his birthday. Yeah. For me, it's Sungo Mutima Jennifer A. That one. That one.
2: No, it is it. That's the only part I remember about the song, but I love the song.
3: Chidunka.
2: Yes. More music on the other side, Chobi. It is a beautiful afternoon. Do join us. It is Tamanga 879.
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0: pick up the phone, calling you from Ichola. 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Yeah. 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
1: Hello?
0: Hi, madam. How are you?
1: I'm fine. How are you?
0: I'm okay. I'm DJ Delmon calling in from Ichola Megabox on Power FM, the People Station.
1: Oh.
0: Huh?
1: Yes, I'm here.
0: I've sent you 150 kwacha. You've won yourself Ichola Megabox.
1: Thank you.
0: Have you received the money? Huh? Hello?
1: I haven't checked.
0: You haven't checked?
1: Yes.
0: Are you in a position of checking?
1: Okay, thank you.
0: You check now. I want to confirm.
1: Okay.
0: What's your name again? She's checking. Watch me phone zone. Three for checking that we are pretty sure that they have received the money just like that. So yeah, this because of Piggy Man. Okay, we'll try and call them back again to just confirm really if the tour they have received the money. Hey, have you received the money?
1: Thank you.
0: You have received?
1: Yes.
0: How much have you received?
1: 150.
0: What's your name again?
1: Monica Kunda.
0: Monica Kunda. How many times did you play Ichola this morning?
1: Four times.
0: Okay, congratulations. Keep playing.
1: Thank you.
0: All right. That's Monica Kunda right there, winning herself Ichola Megabox right here on People Station. We'll move on to calling our second winner for today on Ichola Megabox, just like that. 0975 0975 59 87. Okay, right there. Let's see if we can get hold of our second winner, just like that.
2: Hello,
0: good morning.
2: Good morning.

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0: Oh, okay. 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
1: Ah, hawa na Tasha, Tasha.
0: Eto, ato tena na ifo mkwai. The ladies. It is what it is. But otherwise, congratulations to Madam Messi there for winning herself Ichola Mega Box. And now I'm calling my third winner for today. Ichola Mega Box right here on the People Station. Yali shivika ndameba tawe. Ichola, mwere tea big man. Yali shivika. Abantu bade wina. Tawade seka zone. It is what it is. Yeah. So up another pair of tattoo. Maybe if time allows, I'll come back to win. I'll give away some more monies right here on the People Station. So what are you waiting for? Be a part and be a part of the winnings right here. Hello?
2: Hello?
0: Hey, big man. Laka.
2: Hey, laka big man zone.
0: Mwere laka laka zone, eh? DJ Delmon, demi tumino kuma kui chola kupower FM. Namu imona ichola, demi tumino ku 150 kuacha.
2: Yeah, namu secho.
0: Ah, nizizo, namu achingra motunga bigima. Mr. Amos, congratulations for winning yourself Ichola Mega Box.
2: Yeah, thank you so much. Okay.
0: Mr. Amos, there, right there, winning himself 150 kwacha kiasi of Ichola Mega Box right here on the People Station. Yeah, this should be a big man zone. If you hear Bakamba zone.
3: 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Yes.
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8: A beautiful afternoon. It is 15:46 is the time on the People Station. A quick look at our weather starting off with Livingstone, the tourist capital. It is 34 degrees Celsius. Precipitation is at 0%. Humidity is at 17%. Wind is moving at 18 kilometers per hour. It is mostly sunny in Livingstone this afternoon with expected highs of 34 degrees Celsius and lows of 19 degrees Celsius.
9: Right here in Kabwe, we're currently at 31 degrees Celsius. It is sunny with the real feels of 31%. Precipitation levels at 0%. Wind is moving at 19 kilometers per hour. Humidity is at 21%. With expected highs of 31 degrees Celsius and lows of 17 degrees Celsius.
8: Lusaka is at 30 degrees Celsius. Precipitation is at 4%. Humidity is at 22%. Wind is moving at 18 kilometers per hour. It is partly sunny in Lusaka this afternoon with expected highs of 31 degrees Celsius and lows of 18 degrees Celsius.
9: On the Copper Belt, Kitwe is currently at 31 degrees Celsius. It is sunny with a real feels of 31 degrees. Precipitation levels in Kitwe at 0%. Wind is moving at 14 kilometers per hour. Humidity is at 25% with expected highs of 31 degrees Celsius and lows of 16 degrees Celsius.
8: Kapirin Porsche this afternoon is at 30 degrees Celsius. Precipitation is at 0%. Humidity is at 23%. Wind is moving at 18 kilometers per hour. It is sunny in Kapiri with expected highs of 31 degrees Celsius and lows of 16 degrees Celsius. That is your weather. Good afternoon.
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3: 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Lusaka street vendors given September 29th deadline. In international news, Israel's wars reshape the Middle East as UN rules lose their grip. And in sports news, Enoch Sakala Jr. leaves Kyrgyzstan club after 2 months.
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1: I don't know them.

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1: It's time for you to win some money. It's time for you to walk away as a winner. That is All on the Win Big Show, where we get to give out some money, some other prizes that comes with interesting things. We also do have a smart TV. We also do have a smartphone that's going to be given away to you, one lucky winner. And guess what? Apart from that, we also do have a car, a Honda Fit, that is going to be given away on the 3rd of October 2026. So the new winner is definitely ready. Yes? If you are the new winner, if you are the next winner, rather, well, I am assuring you that you are going to feel amazing, because winning a car is not easy. But I know you've been playing the game. I know you've been down in *474#. You've been doing what you can. So keep on doing it. Keep on playing the game. It is definitely possible. It's another day and more winners like you. Do you know a single entry can change your life? Well, that small amount can make a difference in your life. Dial *474# and complete the simple process and stand a chance to win a 3,000 kwacha, a smartphone for just a 10 kwacha, and for a brand new car, you can play just for a 50 kwacha. Now, today we're going to be giving away at least 94 winners, that's 3 smartphones, a 3,000 kwacha, and 90 winners of a 100 kwacha. You can just continue watching people, other people win. You can also be part of the winning team. This is your chance. We have 10 days to go till somebody gets to walk over with a brand new vehicle, a brand new Honda Fit that they will be winning. They will be handed the car and the keys to the car just on the 3rd of October. And make sure that you start playing. You can tell a friend to tell another friend to tell another friend to tell another friend that indeed they are other prizes that you can walk away with and that you can win only on Win Big Zambia. So we are telling you, we are edging you, we have been talking about this, we'll continue talking about it, of how you stand a chance of walking away with a car. I am putting much emphasis on the car because I understand winning a car isn't easy, but at least the earlier you know, the better. Yeah, the earlier you know, the better. As they say, the area, the better. So start playing the game. Start playing by dialing *474# and start playing and win. So we have a 100 kwacha that is up for grabs. 100 kwachas. Not one person will get to walk away with that amount of money, but a lot of you will get to walk away with that 100 kwacha. And some of you get to walk away with some smartphones. So 3 smartphones. So 3 lucky winners. But if you're lucky, imagine you tell the entire household, you tell your mom, you tell your dad, you tell your friend, you tell your sister, you tell all your siblings that they got to play. And you guys get to win yourselves the smartphones. It is quite amazing because you get to walk away as a winner fair and square. And we appreciate you playing the game, and we want you to win as much as possible. So 100 kwacha is at the tip of the iceberg, because there are other prizes to be won, like a 3,000 kwacha, 3 times in a week. Somebody gets to walk away with that amount of money. What are you going to do with a 3,000 kwacha? A lot of things. You're going to pay rent. You're going to pay school fees. You're going to buy groceries. You're going to do so many things at 3,000 kwacha. So think about it. How am I going to play the game, in case you're wondering? Well, you have to dial *474# and start playing the game. Do not miss your chances. It is very easy. Once you dial the *474, select your prize, pay your entry fee, your token will be sent to you through an SMS, and you can win today. So we have 100 kwacha, and you have to play this one for just a 3 kwacha for you to win the 100 kwacha. For the 3,000 kwacha, you only have to play for a 20 kwacha. For the smartphone, it has a 10 kwacha. That's all. That's all you got to do. Just a 10 kwacha in your mobile money. If you have whatever network that you're using, make sure that you start playing the game and play to win. So without further ado, I just want to find out. The draw is on. We're about to do a draw now. I just want to find out if the money has been received, and that is 100 kwacha. So wherever you are, the money will definitely find you. So keep on believing, keep on playing Win Big Zambia. We appreciate you, and we understand that playing the game is very interesting. So give it a try. Who knows? Just the 3 kwacha, and you get to walk away as the winner of 100 kwacha. Now that is something to brag about. So start winning, start playing the game, my darling. *474#. So I just want to find out if my winner has received the money, so that we celebrate together and we have fun together. All right, the phone is ringing. I hope they get to answer the call. You should try answering the call, eh? You never know. What if I'm giving you a melee? Well, the car is going to be given away on the 3rd of October. Hello? Hello, good afternoon. Hello. Good afternoon, how are you doing?
2: I'm fine, thanks. How are you?
1: I'm fine, thank you as well. I'm calling you from Winvic, Zambia.
2: Oh, I'm in Makero.
1: Okay, did you play the game show?
2: Yes, I played, yes, I did.
1: Awesome. Well, you have won yourself 100 kwacha.
2: Oh, for you?
1: Yes.
2: Ah, thank you very much.
1: Congratulations. What is your name?
2: Thank you very much.
1: Can I have your name, please?
2: I'm Mwila.
1: Mwila, where are you from? Oh, you said Matero, yeah? Matero. Okay,
2: yeah,
1: Lusaka. Okay, Mwila, I want you to just check for me. That is your mobile money account. You are definitely going to find the 100 kwacha.
2: Okay, let me check. Thank you very much.
1: Okay, Mwila. Congratulations to you once more.
2: Okay, thank you.
1: Okay. Just like that. That's how we're going to be doing it right here on Win Big Zambia, giving you a chance to walk away as a winner. So right now, I'm just giving out my 100 kwachas wherever you are. But for the 3,000 kwacha for the smartphones as well, do catch us. That is via Crown TV at 18 hours, where we get to give out some money, where we get to give out the 3,000 kwacha that I'm talking about. And you also get to win a smartphone. And not forgetting, we do give away smart TVs. Let me not forget, we do have a smart TV that is waiting to be given away to a new lucky winner every single week. So for a car, it's every single month. For a smart TV, it doesn't come alone. It comes with a decoder. All right, so give it a try. You might just stand a chance of winning any of those amazing prizes. So remember, we do have a smart TV. We do have a car. We also do have, and that is a smartphone. We also do have a 3,000 kwacha 3 times in a week. So imagine if you continue on a streak of winning, you just continue winning as much as you can. You also do have a chance of walking away with so many prizes. And your neighbors will be asking, how come you get to win? Well, just tell them, I have been dialing *474#. All right, so we just want to find out if the other winner...
3: As a person you are trying to reach is on another call.
1: Okay.
3: Or call back later.
1: Okay, we'll definitely call back later. Look, it's looking like they are quite busy. We'll give them a dial some other time. So right now, let me move on. Just want to find out if the other winner has received the money. Nawashimona impia. So the money will definitely find you wherever you are. Click on so commonly, money will definitely find you. So make sure that you start playing Win Big Zambia. Hello.
4: Hello.
1: Hello. Good afternoon. How are you doing today?
4: I'm doing well. How are you?
1: I'm fine, thank you as well. I'm calling you from Win Big Zambia.
4: Yes, I've seen the message.
1: Nice, amazing. Who am I speaking to?
4: Monica Zulu.
1: Okay, Monica, congratulations on winning yourself. Continue playing. We have other prizes to be won. Continue playing the game.
4: Yeah, I will. And I want to win a smartphone.
1: Yes.
4: 3,000 for my capital.
1: I love

he has other chances of winning other prizes. So I hope you do the same. You start playing the game. That is by dialing *474# and start winning the game. Who knows? You might just walk away as the winner of something else. Well, continue playing, right? You need to continue playing

0: you might play once and you're like, yeah, I haven't won. Don't give up. Continue playing as many times as you can. You can play today, you can play tomorrow, you can play the next day, you can play the other day, and you can continue playing Win Big Zambia. That's how we do it right here on Win Big, because we understand winning is part of who you are. So start playing the game, start winning, and start dialing *474#. Aw, shame. It looks like the number is off, so we'll try some other time. Well, I need to move on to my other winner and find out if they have also received their prize money. So for 100 kwacha, just this same 100 kwacha that we're giving out, guess how much money they spent to buy a ticket for them to enter into a draw. They only spent a 3 kwacha, 3 coins. That's all they spent, a 3 kwacha, that's all they spent. So you don't have to spend a lot of money. You don't have to spend a lot for you to win. So keep on winning and keep on playing the game. It is *474#. Hello. Hello. Good afternoon. How are you doing today?
1: Hello.
0: Hello. Good afternoon. How are you doing today?
1: Afternoon. How are you?
0: I'm fine, thank you. How are you as well?
1: I'm fine.

0: Okay. Well, I didn't catch your name.
1: My name?
0: I'm
1: Linga.
0: Okay.
1: From Ndola.
0: From Ndola. Okay. Mlenga, continue playing.

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1: Oh, yeah.
0: 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Will you be the next big winner? Don't just watch others win. This could be your moment. 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
0: 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Coupon Pub and Grill Reloaded, former 0 degrees, is located in mine area, Kabwe. 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
6: 16:45 is the time of the People's Station. A quick look at our weather. Starting off with Livingstone, where temperature is at 33 degrees Celsius. Precipitation is at 0%. Humidity is at 18%. Wind is moving at 16 kilometers per hour. It is mostly sunny in Livingstone this afternoon with expected highs of 34 degrees Celsius and lows of 19 degrees Celsius.
7: Kawa is currently at 29 degrees Celsius. It is sunny with a real feels of 30 degrees. Precipitation levels at 0%. Wind is moving at 18 kilometers per hour with humidity at 22%. With expected highs of 31 degrees Celsius and lows of 17 degrees Celsius.
6: Lusaka, capital city of Zambia, is at 29 degrees Celsius. Precipitation is at 1%. Humidity is at 24%. Wind is moving at 18 kilometers per hour. It is mostly sunny in Livingstone this afternoon with expected highs of 31 degrees Celsius and lows of 18 degrees Celsius.
7: On the Cobalt Belt, Kitwe is currently at 30 degrees Celsius. It is sunny with a real feels of 30 degrees. With precipitation levels at 0%, wind is moving at 14 kilometers per hour, humidity is at 27%, with expected highs of 31 degrees Celsius and lows of 16 degrees Celsius.
6: Kapirim Portia this afternoon is at 29 degrees Celsius, precipitation is at 0%, humidity is at 25%, wind is moving at 16 kilometers per hour. It is sunny in Kapirim Portia this afternoon with expected highs of 31 degrees Celsius and lows of 16 degrees Celsius. That is your weather. Good afternoon.
5: Today's Power Weather Update. Weather Update.
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2: Coward Town Click calls on youth to active participation in 2027 budget preparation. Lusaka street vendors given September 29th deadline. In international news, Israel's wars reshape the Middle East as UN rules lose their grip. And in sports news, Enoch Sakala Jr. leaves Kyrgyzstan club after 2 months.
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10: Council police officers who want to play the role of Zambia police officers. If council police officers are getting a payroll from this government and they want to pretend to be partisan, we shall not be shying away from calling a spade a spade. The only ones who are allowed to manage pirates are Zambia police and RATSA.
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2: A beautiful afternoon it is, and we look at some of the stories that have caught our attention and going around Africa, starting off with Kenya's Ruto calls for permanent African representation on the UN Security Council. Kenyan's President William Ruto on Wednesday called for reform for the United Nations Security Council, urging permanent African representation on the body. In his address to the UN's General Assembly, Ruto lamented Africa's continued exclusion from permanent representation despite accounting for more than a quarter of the Assembly's membership. Here's more on the story.
3: Kenyan President William Ruto on Wednesday called for reform of the United Nations Security Council, urging permanent African representation on the body. In recent years, several African leaders have campaigned to amplify Africa's voice at the UN. In his address to the UN General Assembly, Ruto lamented Africa's continued exclusion from permanent representation, despite accounting for more than a quarter of the Assembly's membership.
4: The architecture of collective security was therefore designed at a moment when most Africans had neither a nation at the table nor a voice in shaping the institutions that it would govern the peace. The world, ladies and gentlemen, has since transformed. The Council, the Security Council, has not. We cannot manage transformation with institutions that refuse to transform themselves.
3: Ruto's comments echo a similar call from the UN Secretary General a day earlier. In his own speech on Tuesday, Antonio Guterres said a 21st century Security Council without permanent African representation was unjust and indefensible.
5: 17:22 is the time. We move to Morocco, where Morocco's PAM leader parliamentary elections with turnout at 2 decades low. So Morocco's center-right authenticity and modernity party, or PAM, has emerged as the largest party in parliamentary elections, according to provisions results announced on Thursday. Now, Interior Minister said the PAM won 97 of the parliament's 395 seats. So the National Rally of Independence, which heads the outgoing coalition, comes second with 66 seats, followed by the other party with 65. So the Opposition Justice and Development Party won 54 seats. Here's more.
6: Center-right Authenticity and Modernity Party, or PAM, has emerged as the largest party in the parliamentary elections, according to provisional results announced on Thursday. The result will determine which party gets the first opportunity to form a government, with the Prime Minister appointed by the King from the party that wins the most seats. According to provisional results, the vote count and tallying at local and regional constituency level produced the following results. The Authenticity and Modernity Party, PAM, won 97 seats. The National Rally of Independence, 66 seats. The Istiqlal Party, 65 seats, and the Justice Development Party, 54 seats. The low participation comes amid concerns over unemployment, inequality, health care, and education. Morocco also saw youth-led protests last year demanding improvement to public services. Turnout stood at just 38%, down from 50% in 2021 and the lowest since 2007.
2: The next story we have on our African update is Dangote's big energy expansion from Nigerian refinery to African powerhouse, where the Dangote Group is looking to take its refinery across success beyond Nigeria, with plans to build a wider energy business across Africa. The group is opening its flagship refinery to public investors in what is expected to be Africa's largest ever IPO, while also exploring new refineries, storage terminals, and fuel pipelines across several African markets. Here's more on the story.

0: Welcome to this exciting edition of Business Africa. I'm your host, Afolake Oyinloye. The top stories this week. Dangote is expanding its energy business across Africa, putting local capital and cross-border infrastructure at the center of the continent's refining future. South Sudan's small businesses turn to solar as unreliable electricity grid leaves entrepreneurs facing blackouts, rising costs and lost income. Nigeria's creative economy enters a new era as young entrepreneurs turn global cultural influence into sustainable businesses and jobs. Dangote Group is seeking to turn its Nigerian refining success into a continental energy business. The group is opening up its flagship refinery to public investors in what is set to be Africa's largest ever IPO, while simultaneously planning new refineries, storage terminals and fuel pipelines stretching across several African markets. For Dangote, the challenge now is not simply building infrastructure but financing, operating and connecting assets across borders.
1: For decades, Dangote has been Nigeria's industrial champion. Now it aims to go continental, turning its 650,000 barrel a day refinery into a Pan-African energy hub. Its landmark share offer seeks to raise about $1.6 billion and attract up to 10 million investors.
2: The ability to bring in as many investors, the target is 10 million. You know, this is capital formation at its best. Raising capital domestically, also from foreign investors also. But I think it's really, really kind of, you know, a big deal for our market. And not just for the exchange, but for the continent. And you're going to see other companies following its footsteps. It indicates that there is capital, there is money in our markets, and people need to take advantage of it.
1: But continental expansion also brings risks. Cross-border pipelines, terminals, and refineries require government cooperation, stable regulations, reliable crude supply, and multi-currency financing.
2: Well, there's no risk at all. I think, you know, the asset has been built. It's profitable, generating income. You see it right there. The plan is to pay dividends, so there's really no risk. I think as long as there's demand for the product, the company continues to generate income.
1: That capital is expected to fund more than one refinery, including in Kenya, plus fuel storage in Namibia and distribution links to Zambia and the DRC. The plan supports the AU goal to strengthen regional value chains and reduce reliance on imported refined fuel. In Nigeria, securing competitively priced domestic crude remains a key challenge, despite the refinery's growing profitability.
0: We're joined by David Bird, CEO and Managing Director at Dangote Refinery. Welcome to the show. Now, you've called this the people's IPO, but with inflation and pressure on the conflict on the currency, how can ordinary investors be confident they're getting fair opportunity rather than taking on excessive risk?
3: So our IPO, we've listed September 14th. We launched the listing of the Dangote Refinery on the Nigerian Stock Exchange with a sole objective of driving participation. So we have a very bold target of 10 million subscribers that influenced how we priced it. So it's a very affordable pricing that influenced an incentive scheme that we've associated, that we've attached to retail investors. If you buy 10 shares, hold it for 1 year, you'll get a bonus share. Hold it for 2 years, we get an additional bonus share. So a lot of this thinking, and then being fully digital, so really leveraging the incredible innovative nature and entrepreneurial nature of West African fintech companies, etc. So really making sure we have broad reach, broad exposure, and simplicity of participation to drive that retail uptake so that all Nigerians feel that they have the opportunity to own a piece of the Dangote Refinery.
0: When will consumers actually feel the benefits of the Dangote Refinery through lower and more stable fuel prices?
3: Having the processing capability with the domestic refinery like Dangote shortens the cost. Previously, West African crude was having to travel long distances to Europe, get processed in smaller, older, less efficient refineries, that product put back on a ship. All of that was value leakage and inefficiency that ended up being paid for by the Nigerian consumer. So right now we're thrilled to be able to continue to supply directly. We've taken cost out of that supply chain We're further going down that path through our direct distribution model. So we are actually now delivering directly to retail stations ex-refinery. So it avoids a lot of that double handling through various terminals and tank farms. So all of this was with a singular focus on ensuring that we can land our products as cheap as possible into the retail station.
0: How are you ensuring this benefits Nigerians before prioritizing exports?
3: So right now we're very proud of our both commercial capability to access a wide variety of crudes and feedstocks. We're a merchant refinery, so we're not beholden to any individual crude or feedstock. We have incredible trading and commercial capability to continue to be in the market securing advantage feedstock. We're in the business model of daily margin maximization. So that's point number one. We have no shortage of crude. We can process a wide variety of crudes, and we continue to secure that from a wide variety of counterparties. And then we have a very strong technical team. It's a highly automated, high-tech asset that we've built, being the world's most modern refinery. So it's all about reliability and utilization. We're thrilled to have gone and increased past our nameplate capacity of 650,000 barrels a day. We're now at 700,000 barrels a day. So we continue to drive that reliability and utilization. And then we spend a lot of effort in our marketing and continuing to enhance our distribution capability through our direct delivery model with our trucks. So it's all our focus is on continuing to sustain our production day in, day out, of producing clean fuels for the Nigerian market.
0: Thank you so much for those insights.
3: Thank you. Happy New Year.
0: Less than 10%.
4: Our last stop this afternoon on our African update is Madagascar, where Madagascar's Gen Z protesters mark 1 year since Rajoelina's fall. So a year after igniting protests that forced the president from power, Madagascar's Gen Z activists say they feel betrayed by a new government that accused of restoring to the same old tactics. So the young protesters were enthusiastic when they were joined by soldiers from the CAPSAT military unit in October last year, a turning point in weeks of anti-government demonstrations. Here's more.
5: A year after Madagascar's Gen Z-led protest forced President Andry Rajoelina from power, activists say they feel betrayed by the country's new military-backed government. The protest began last September over chronic shortages of water and electricity. At least 22 people were killed in this unrest before soldiers from the CAPSAT military unit joined the demonstrators. "During our arrest for an hour, we really knocked around, beaten all over. They even put a gun in my mouth, threatened to kill us. They were accusing us of the worst things, of conspiracy, of endangering state security. And we know full well that with accusations like that, it can go very far and the proceedings can be very murky." Rajoelina fled the country and CAPSAT commander Colonel Michael Randianirina was sworn in as interim leader on October 17, but activists say the promised reforms have been slow to materialize. "The thing I'd really like to talk about above all is that if I could send a message to the Malagasy people, I'd say this is a time to really look at where the country is heading, to stop following a single person and instead follow ideologies. And I'd also like to send a message to the leaders of the world to let the people of the African continent breathe a little." The protesters' movement, organized partly through a Facebook page called the Gen Z Madagascar, attracted around 200,000 followers at its peak. The authorities are now planning the commemoration in the capital, Antananarivo, to mark the first anniversary of the protests.
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2: Council police officers who want to play the role of Zambia police officers. If council police officers are getting a payroll from this cabinet and they want to pretend to be partisan, we shall not be shying away from calling a spade a spade. The only ones who are allowed to manage pirates are Zambia police and RATSA.
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5: 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Three illegal miners die in Chingola dump site collapse. In international news, Colombia deploys troop after armed group strike shut Santa Marta. And in sports news, young Chipolopolo reach COSAFA under 20 semifinals.
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5: 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I'm Rosaria Timbo to present it. The Prisoners Future Foundation, PFF, with support from Tools for Self-Resilience, TFSR, has donated vocational training equipment and materials to Mukobeko Medium Correctional Facility and Mukobeko Maximum Female Correctional Facility in Kawe. The donation has been made under the Skills Training Empowerment Project for Inmates, known as Step In Plus, which aims to equip inmates with practical skills to support rehabilitation, self-resilience, and integration into society. The equipment includes plumbing and automotive mechanic tools, electro installation equipment, 20 Singer hand sewing machines and overlock, an industrial sewing machine, sewing accessories and materials, as well as 4 sewing machines. Machines. PFF Executive Director Godfrey Mayamba says the equipment will help strengthen vocational training in tailoring.

0: and fashion design, plumbing, automotive mechanics, and electro installation. Mr. Mayamba said skills development is an important part of preparing inmates for life after release and enabling them to become self-reliant.
1: We are happy to formally hand over this equipment to you, and we hope that you continue to use them for the benefit of our dear inmates, so that when they are finally out of this place, they will have something to keep them going and not to revert back to your family.
0: Meanwhile, Mukoweko Medium Correctional Facility Officer in Charge, Stefan Kagoli, commended PFF and TFRS for the support, saying the donation will complement government's effort to promote skills development and rehabilitation in correctional facilities. Mr. Kagoli said access to practical skills and appropriate training equipment will provide inmates with opportunities to develop competitiveness that can support their livelihoods after release.
2: It also puts us in a good position because we want to see how we can standardize our skills that we give the inmates to the better standards, and see how MEDIAF can be also a center of skills recognized by TEVETA. We want to see how we can mobilize our tools and equipment so that TEVETA can come and approve this as a training, skills training institution as well, independent from Maximum. So this gesture, it has given us a boost.
0: The Zambia Qualifications Authority, ZAQA, has raised concerns over several challenges affecting the verification of qualifications in the country. ZAQA Director of Finance, Ronald Chulu, says some institutions are awarding qualifications without the legal mandate to do so. Mr. Chulu says other challenges include delays in submitting learner achievement records, failure to by institutions to register qualifications on the National Qualifications Framework, and inconsistencies in qualification names. He stated that the challenges affect the effectiveness and qualification verification services and disadvantages graduates seeking employment, professional registration, and further education. Mr. Chulu was speaking during a meeting with education and training institutions aimed at discussing the challenges and finding practical solutions to strengthen Zambia's education and qualifications systems.
3: Qualifications being awarded by institutions without the legal mandate to do so, delays in the submission of learner achievement records, failure to register qualifications on the National Qualifications Framework, and inconsistencies in the nomenclature of qualification. These challenges not only affect the efficiency of verification services, but also disadvantage graduates seeking employment, professional registration, and further education. Understand the challenges faced by institutions and identify practical solutions that will strengthen our education and qualification system.
0: Three illegal miners have died after a loose soil collapse at the Overburden 19 over OB19 KCM dump site along the Chingola-Solwezi Road. Kobobot Police Commissioner Ray Hamonga says the incident happened on September 23rd, 2026, around 18:20 hours, and was reported to Chingola Central Police Station about an hour later. Mr. Hamonga says that the miners entered the dump site after workers had knocked off to scavenge for stones suspected to contain copper oil. He says an excavator operator warned the miners that the soil on the hillside was loose and dangerous, but they continued collecting stones after the operator moved away. Several miners managed to escape, while others were trapped. Mr. Hamonga says fellow miners rescued five people and rushed them to Nchanga North General Hospital. He says two victims, 17-year-old Benjamin Kampelo, 18-year-old Kachama Kabongo, were pronounced dead on arrival, while three others were treated and discharged. The body of a third victim, 20-year-old Meshack Mwanza, was later retrieved from beneath the collapsed soil and taken to the hospital mortuary. Police have opened an inquiry file and expected to revisit the scene today to continue the search for possible survivors. The police command has since warned members of the public, particularly illegal miners, against entering active mining and dump site areas without authorities due to the risk of unstable slopes collapsing without warning. In business news, the Vending Integration Foundation has called on street vendors to return to designated trading areas and support efforts to improve cleanliness and public health in Zambia. Foundation Chairperson Manyonga A.B. Siansimbi said street vendors should now focus on supporting the government's growth and Zambia agenda instead of engaging in political activities. Dr. Siansimbi has urged vendors to move into designated markets without resistance, saying this will help promote clean and healthy communities. He said the approaching rainy season requires increased sanitation and preventive measures to reduce the risk of disease outbreak. Dr. Siansimbi has also welcomed the move by the Lusaka City Council to relocate street vendors into designated trading markets. He has also called on local authorities to follow the same approach and urged enforcement agencies to firmly implement measures aimed at regulating street vending. Dr. Siansimbi has said past experiences have demonstrated the negative effects associated with unregulated street vending, particularly on sanitation and the urban environment. Ends the business news. This news bulletin is brought to you by Trade Kings. In international news, the Colombian government says businesses are beginning to reopen in the Caribbean city of Santa Marta after a 48-year strike imposed by the armed group ACNS. The shutdown was in retaliation of the security operations that killed one of the group's top commanders. We monitored Al Jazeera for more details.
4: A wave of attacks brought the coastal city of Santa Marta to a standstill this week. Members of the drug trafficking armed group known as Autodefensas Conquistadoras de la Sierra Nevada, or ACSN, blocked roads, burned vehicles, and threatened merchants who opened their shops after declaring a 48-hour armed strike. The unrest followed a security operation outside the city that killed seven members of the group, including its second-in-command. President Abelardo de la Espriella, who promised an iron fist against crime, responded by ordering troops onto the streets. He arrived in Santa Marta late Tuesday carrying a handgun and promising to restore order.
5: As President of the Republic, I guarantee your safety and the presence of our military and our police, and rest assured that we will soon track down those responsible for this entire campaign of terror.
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0: Zambia's young Chipolo Polo have reached the semi-finals of the COSAFA Under-20 Championship after beating Botswana 3-1 to maintain their perfect record in the tournament. Daniel Silu Wonde scored twice from the penalty spot to war substitute John Foloko, added a third goal in stoppage time as Zambia secured their third consecutive win in Group C. Silubonde opened the scoring in the 9th minute before Botswana equalized shortly after halftime through Kente Molandu. Silubonde restored Zambia's lead with his second penalty in the 63rd minute before Foloko completed the scoring later in the match. Zambia will face South Africa in Friday's semi-final, with the winner securing qualifications for the 2027 CAF Under-20 Africa Cup of Nations to be held in Ghana. The COSAFA Under-20 Championship is being held in Mozambique from September 18th to 27th and also serves as a regional qualifier for next year's continental tournament. Only the two finalists will qualify for the 2027 Under-20 Africa Cup of Nations. Zambia, who are record 12-time COSAFA Under-20 champions, will now be aiming to reach the finals and secure a return to continental competition. On that sporty note, we've come to the end of the news brought to you by Trade Kings. For more upfront and reliable news, do visit our Facebook page at Power News Network. You can also catch Power TV Live on DSTV Channel 278 and GoTV Channel 19. But as we go, here are the headlines once more. Vending Integration Foundation urges street vendors to return to designated trading areas. Three illegal miners die in Chingola, dump site collapse. In international news, Colombia deploys troops after armed group strike shuts Santa Marta. And in sports news, young Chipolopolo reach COSAFA Under-20 semi-finals. This ends our bulletin to have presented. My name is Rosaria Tembo. Please aren't listening.
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8: 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Lusaka street vendors given September 29th deadline. In international news, Israel's wars reshape the Middle East as UN rules lose their grip. And in sports news, Enoch Sakala Jr. leaves Kyrgyzstan club after 2 months.
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0: 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Yeah.
1: 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Yeah. Hey. We all know this. 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
7: Atishanya po, how you doing, my love? How you doing? How's it going? How you feeling today? It's a Thursday and we are throwing it back right here on the People Station. And this is Cheza with your girl Vanilla, and I hope you feeling good, because I'm about to take you a little bit back, a little bit back. I hope you have enjoyed what we have been up to today as Power FM, because you know me, when I come with the car, you know, but I hope you've been good. I hope you've been good, my love. And it's like I say, I always say this and I'll continue saying it. There's nothing like old school music. There's nothing like a good throwback. So yeah, that is what we try to do. And I hope I do meet up to your expectations this evening. My first song is a song by La Salle's I Do, and it features Amanda Black. Please, let's say I do. Oh, by the way, it is wedding season. So yeah, I am playing this song, manifesting the weddings and the love that we're going to be celebrating this weekend. So yeah, let's do this, my love. Let's do this.
8: Zungu bakambati, put your feet up. It's a new chair.

0: 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You find it too exciting. 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Mini high risk, throw that shit behind me. Come sit beside me. If you got too much class, then do me like assignment.
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2: 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We all know this. 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
3: 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Three illegal miners die in Chingola, dump site collapse. In international news, Colombia deploys troops after armed group strike shuts Santa Marta. And in sports news, young Chipolo Polo reach COSAFA under 20 semifinals.
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7: Wanna be? And the sheni is any more money.
8: Musha fishi mle fire and bonny, what should be? 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
7: Moneni. Musha ni should be a film below Bulangeti, but to be to a quetonze.
8: Limbia Nashuereng and Yasumbri Abamuing. Ia to attend the Rava Fiash to a sankile won't ever send them and we soon Bri Abamuing. 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
1: Time is 19:08, my love, and we are literally an hour to go. We have one more hour to go, maybe even less. Yeah, and we are just playing old school music, everything out, everything we used to listen to back in the day, back in the day. I have played you some good songs that obviously you all are requesting for. You know, I love playing you songs that you want to listen to. Now we shall feel alone car throwback. We're not playing anything that was done like 3 years ago, 4 years ago, 5 years going gangani down, gangani going up. That is what we are playing you this evening. But I have a question for you this evening. Let me clear my throat. Somebody asked me a question on TikTok. Yeah. Said, can you date somebody who gets paid 10,000 and below? Bakashana. Can you date somebody who gets paid 10,000 and below? That is the question. But my question is, why are we conditioning how much somebody paid? I'm trying to phrase this right. Why are we making how much somebody gets paid a condition to whether we date them or not? Yeah, but anyway, I'm sure the gents are going to chip in on this one because, he gets right. The person who asked this question is a guy. But anyway, me, I'll give my answer. My last. But you let me know. How important is how much somebody, Lord, help me. How much a person gets paid determine whether you date them or not? Yeah, is it a determining factor? Is somebody's salary a determining factor whether you date them or not? Please do let me know. Come through, call me, text me, send me a WhatsApp voice note. Let me know. I want to know. But anyway, then I continues, and here is JK with Atibuanji Nyumbwe. Kasidim. Yeah, I think it is Kasidium. I'm not sure what I meant to type, but yeah, this is a song that has just come up. But anyway, it is JK, so we do know. We do know what to expect.
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0: So, this or that, my love. I am picking on a title. You remember what you did last week? We picked on a title and played two songs with the same title. This is exactly what I'm doing again today. And I picked on two songs. One by Brick Hassani and another one by Flavor. Yeah. Another one by Flavor. And this song's titled Only You. So we're going to play both of them and we're going to see which one we like better. Let's get into it without wasting much of our time because time is not something that we have very much today. So I'm going to start with the one by Flavor and it features Chidinma, Only You. It does have like a termite in front, but yeah, it is still Only You.
1: Put your feet down. 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

0: 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I didn't really. My apologies. So now change of plans. I have played you something by Rick, and it is titled Only You. And I'm gonna play you another song by Rick Hassani inside of When I'm Gone. 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Is that okay? 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
1: I'm so lucky, compares are well, baby. I'm so lucky now. I just love me a good throwback Thursday. It is amazing. I never want to leave on a Thursday. What do you think? Because what do you mean it's already time to go home? It's already time to go home, my love. And I love you. I love you. And thank you so much for tuning in. Thank you for chiseling with me. Thank you for just spending time with me this evening. I love it. Tomorrow is Friday and we have DJ Rez mashing it up for us. Tomorrow we turn on the volume and we play everything we can't play during the week. Yeah, because it is Friday. Friday we turn up. We turn up, turn the volume up. But anyway, for now, it is a good night from me. I'm going to see you tomorrow. Remember, it has been Power. And we keep it Chesa. Love you.
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5: 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Three illegal miners die in Chingola dump site collapse. In international news, Colombia deploys troops after armed group strike shuts Santa Marta. And in sports news, young Chipolopolo reach COSAFA under-20 semifinals.
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8: Limbi and a shuering and yes, soon we have a mooing. 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
2: 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And they're almost throwing the traffic officer out of the car. Let's be
1: real. 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
1: Good. 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Napochkualero, Ninjisa, Ninemuntuenu, Mira Maumia Bashala, Kuaya Fie. Lesa mkulu wa tuafuishi na pabushiku wale lo hapa tuwala tuwali lila kumfua kumulimo wa kwe. And on the program tonight I've got a special guest with me who is no other than Bishop Nyemba from Dominion Life. Bishop, welcome to the program.
2: Thank you, Wamuila. 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
2: yeah nakavi dina tila good evening viewers good evening listeners. Like he has said, my name is Justin Nyemba. I'm an overseer, that is a bishop for Dominion Life. At the same time, I'm a teacher by profession.
1: Okay.
2: So I'm not only a teacher of the Word of God, I'm also a teacher still in employment. But abatilo kweba tawe abantu aba kontola choko.
1: Okay.
2: So I'm a deputed somewhere.
1: Okay.
2: Yeah. In terms of church,
1: mkwaye.
2: 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Just near there, the campus that used to be called the Bukata campus, the next building that is under construction, that's where we are.
1: Okay.
2: That's where we meet from 9:30 to 12:30 hours.
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2: 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There is Old Testament and then New Testament. Prophets were there before Christ.
1: Okay.
2: That is in the Old Testament period. And prophets are still here.
1: Yeah.
2: They are among the fivefold. Bamoifo fweba verenge chpingo, kuchitua sango kweba timu Bible. Ephesians chapter 4. The Bible says when Christ ascended, went back to heaven after resurrection, he gave some to be apostles,
1: yeah,
2: some prophets, some evangelists, pastors also, and teachers. So we have what we call the fivefold. And on the fivefold, we have an office or a calling called prophet even today. Now, Old Testament, a prophet seems to have been the main actor.
1: Okay.
2: But today we have the other four. So a prophet makes the fifth calling that Christ gave to the church.
1: Okay. Emukutseko bati kasesema ni umopapa ole saubu haita.
2: Yes.
1: Awale piunga muka tika chilonga nina.
2: Yes.
1: Apapa di ba pastor, ba kashimikila, na kasesema na opu adi.
2: Nga tuafibika mchibe mbatu leti la apostol mutumwa.
1: Okay.
2: Prophet nikasesema.
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1: Uwelandu.
2: Wambila isuma.
1: Emukwaye.
2: Then pastor nikakunkumba.
1: Aha.
2: Then teacher nikafundisha.
1: Okay.
2: Wachewe chakwa lesa.
1: Great.
2: I am a callings. Eyo Yesu Kristu. Umu inewaya kwete yonse alimuliena.
1: Aha.
2: But hili waile kumulu ali ya saranganya.
1: Lovely. Great. Numba uyu ineka sema bushe iliyo alese sema emini na koba nani neshi walanda alanda nga nani kubantu.
2: Okay. I think I would love to center that discussion on Joel chapter 2,
1: okay,
2: verse 28. I think Joel chapter 2, verse 28, abengabantu iyo scripture bali ishiba. Let me read it so that we can talk.
1: Sure.
2: The Bible says in Joel chapter 2, verse 28, I'll be reading in the ESV version. And it shall come to pass afterwards that I'll pour out my spirit on all flesh. Your sons and your daughters shall prophesy. Your old men shall dream dreams. Kanfkenak verse 29. Uh-huh. Even on the male and female servants, in those days I will pour out my spirit. I will pour out my spirit. And I will show wonders in the heavens, blah, blah, blah. So, what we see is that Joel is talking about sons and daughters prophesying.
1: Mm-hmm.
2: The reason why I brought this scripture, because it is the one that bridges us from the Old Testament into the New Testament in terms of prophecy.
1: Okay.
2: I hope you are following. In terms of prophecy. So, when we are in the Old Testament, we discover that kasese marionse ngalanda apele mbila asose chintu alikwete formula iyo aleisa lirefe alanda.
1: Okay.
2: Alanda, thus saith the Lord.
1: Efya sosa lesa.
2: Efya sosa shikulu.
1: Uh-huh.
2: He says, thus saith the Lord. Meaning, alelandilako lesa.
1: Okay.
2: Alelanda, ichocho na alanda, ulelanda,
1: nilesa.
2: Nilesa, nangu shikulu.
1: Mkwai.
2: Meaning, ali ni mouthpiece.
1: Uh-huh.
2: Wako alesa. Meaning, kasesema, ale mininako lesa. In terms of delivering a message from God to the people.
1: Okay.
2: Yes.
1: Okay. 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
2: Okay. One of the things that makes the difference is that sometimes a prophet would come with a message of judgment.
1: Okay.
2: In those days. So the fear umwenso wale kwata wale based on what message
1: aletele
2: as he brought. Is it one of peace or is it one of judgment?
1: Yes.
2: So that's where the fear generally was.
1: Uh-huh.
2: But maybe before we delve much into that question, there is something I want us to clarify on prophecy and a prophet. I think that is important in terms of laying a very, very, very solid foundation.
1: Kwena kwa watu maka haka musangu kwa kwena bashima pepo bale patankanya kwena nchibe mba wabika mwene chungu paka tumufu ikishie.
2: Okay.
1: Paibu waka sesema weni hawa.
2: Okay. Thank you. 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Your sons and your daughters shall prophesy. The word nava, the Hebrew word nava, nga mwalole shofyo ipiribula elo limo mwalole shalimo efyo tule itati ugusesemo inonja kuti mwasanga tirimbi na tupusako panono.
1: Okay,
2: we need to go back and probably relook
1: kwa figuwa mye finto
2: at the Bible. One of the things that will help you understand is that iliyo mpashu wa mushiro aishile on the 120 disciples and apostles of Jesus Christ in the upper room who were gathered there. After they spoke in tongues, Acts chapter 2, from verse 1 to 4, the Bible says they spoke in tongues as the Spirit gave them utterance. Iri wabantu baishire umfu wabarelanda uyarelanda mchitundu chakwe uyarelanda mchitundu let's say nga ni muno Zambia fiachitikile all the 72 tribes languages were understanding if you barelanda uyare umfu mchitundu chakwe mchina muanga. That's
1: okay.
2: What happened that day in Jerusalem. So iyo Peter aishire iminina because barabantu bari amba nokula chitamoku at aba bantu na abakorwa
1: kwabo.
2: Then Peter to clarify that perception I say iminina ubutebwa ififin to fiaseseme Joel alela nda mu Joel chapter 2 verse 28 ifimule umfwa fin to fiaseseme Joel baraba ishire mukutamba finish bamfuire. The Bible says that they said, we have heard them, each one in his own language, speaking wonderful things about God. Tulebo mfwa ifwe.
1: Mfitundu fiesu.
2: Mfitundu fiesu. Vale elande, fintu ifisuma, parilesa. You can see what prophecy, the kind of prophesying on the day of Pentecost was.
1: Yeah.
2: So, what does it mean to prophesy? To prophesy, the first thing is that a prophet foretells. That is a major difference between umuntu usesema fie na kasesema.
1: Okay.
2: Because if fintu fie alipusana ba muida.
1: Mkwai.
2: Kwari umuntu usesema fie. Ukusesema fie, umuntu abe ingi kutiba asesema.
1: Okay.
2: 1 Corinthians chapter 14. Ngabali kwata desire ya kusesema. Kutibale sesema.
1: Okay.
2: That's what the Bible says.
1: Ukufwaya. Mutu ngalefo kusesema.
2: Desire, yes.
1: Ngalefwaya. Achale sesema. Kuti.
2: Desire spiritual gifts.
1: Okay.
2: Especially that you may prophesy.
1: Okay.
2: That's what 1 Corinthians chapter 14 says. So meaning, desire can lead someone to prophesy, but it cannot lead someone to become a prophet. So one of the differences, major difference between someone who prophesy, umuntu usesema kofie,
1: nakasesema.
2: One of it is that a prophet is able to foretell.
1: Okay.
2: What does it mean to foretell? The act of foretelling is the act of proclaiming and declaring God's message.
1: Okay.
2: Proclaiming and declaring God's message. So how do you proclaim and declare God's message? One of the things you find about prophets, most prophets sitting in the office of a prophet in the fivefold are very good teachers of the word of God.
1: Okay.
2: Because to foretell also means to teach, to declare the word of God. To declare, to teach the word of God. So one of the outstanding features of a prophet, genuine prophet, is the ability to be an inspired teacher.
1: Okay.
2: Where they teach the word of God. Because even in the Old Testament, prophets were teachers of the word of God. They were teachers of the word of God. But of course, today we have someone starting a whole service without teaching, no preaching.
1: Yeah.
2: They just start prophesying. Yeah. But for me, a prophet should be able to foretell. The Spirit of God gives them the ability to be able to teach the word of God.
1: Great. 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
2: I'll answer it this way. Nalacha suka muli umusango.
1: Mkwaye.
2: 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First of all, limo erio muntu abo mfye formula. 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
1: If you are under lesa.
2: Bala under message, elo bachita close the message by saying,

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1: Okay.
0: Sorry to say this.
1: Strictly
0: speaking,
1: we don't say sorry.
0: That is not prophecy.
1: Okay.
0: That's a word of knowledge.
1: Okay.
0: 1 Corinthians chapter 12. There are 9 spiritual gifts there.
1: Okay.
0: One of them is the word of knowledge.
1: Okay.
0: Ubo ukulingana na obusesemo inofuna abwishwa foretelling meaning predicting the future two things foretelling is predicting the future, foretelling is teaching preaching inspired teacher and it's one of the things when I look at certain problems that we tend to have which can help us when we understand that a prophet predicts, a prophet foretells and foretells. I'm not saying kasesemateti akwate word of knowledge. Revelatory gifts, there are 3 of them: the word of wisdom, the word of knowledge, and there's the third one. Actually, they are operational in a prophet. But it is important to actually distinguish usesemo chinshi na word of knowledge.
1: Word of knowledge.
0: So for me, maybe if I'm saying Bamwila, imamu 1986, mwali puntuile.
1: Yeah.
0: Maybe it's not even right for me to say, can I prophesy?
1: So that word of can I prophesy is not supported by the Bible. Pantunawa kutuma, leso muka lambana kupereshi uja kutuwalira muira. Elo wa fika kuli muira, na ukutuna conviction, nileso ukutumine, elo wa muku ipusha na mba muira, ushishiwe, efi wakutumine, ule njipusha, tibushenge, Nkwebe.
0: Okay.
1: For me that thing lacks
0: I see. maybe the question is what if the person who is being asked says no?
1: No.
0: Maybe that is your concern also.
1: Like Jonah. Vamutuma kuninive. Kuleta fiari fintu at fisuma kufuali mukulu beba kuti. 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
0: Yeah.
1: So no ababa kasinachiko wale ipusha abantu can I prophesy? And then these are the questions that people have. Iwe nga bakutumye kuri sa nish futu le tu ipusha. 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
0: Yeah. That's why I said fimwe fifintu limo fiba fya kukopa. 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So what do you do next? Is the only issue is that ili ngiri nerio naipusha atike naiprofesai nishini nishibati walala ndati profesai.
1: Yes.
0: You understand
1: yes.
0: What I mean?
1: Yes.
0: Nishibati echo bala asuka. Of course, someone may say that's a way of preparing.

0: a person to receive prophecy. Mm-hmm. That's a way of preparing a person to receive prophecy. But again, if we go, because me, I do a lot of research around these subjects.
1: Yes, sir.
0: I do a lot of searching around these subjects. And you discover that some of those things may be used by people who don't flow by the Holy Spirit.
1: Yeah, yeah.
0: They are the ones who like asking that so that someone's spirit can open up.
1: Yeah.
0: Someone can give permission.
1: Yeah.
0: For someone to fish into their spirit.
1: Yeah.
0: And begin to say things they are fishing from their spirit.
1: Because now it's a ministry.
0: Uh-huh. You have opened the door. You understand? Because in the realm of the spirit, there are laws. There are principles that are followed. So one of it is, you can open a door into your soul, into your spirit, by saying yes.
1: Okay. Yeah. Okay, I hear you. Back and forth, so with me in Inquataba Bishop Justin Nyemba, Eva Overseer about Dominion Life, and Pouch Quarter Trend, the Padi Pabu Sesemo, Nabaka Sesema, Abakale, Nabo to Quetin Dakai, we shall finish if you Malay Moramo, if it is Angamuba Sesema, if you do, Nefisumafin to Alechita, we shall Namquateli push on Nam Quatefia Kulundapo, Kutimatuma Pali Lamia, 0215-222-070. With me is Bishop Justin Nyemba. But Bishop, Machkumiako na Pabu Sesemona Pali Word of Knowledge. Number, Idoka Sesema number. Ukwetefia kunjeba ambo kunjipushati. I see J. I see, what is J? Oh, J, ni Justin, ni my brother, ni Justin. I can see tomato. Oh, yes, man of God, na chimana shara tomato. Then, ushina fia kwa le sana fio.
0: Okay. Yeah, this is wonderful. But before I answer that question, I want to mention one scripture, 1 Corinthians chapter 14, verse 32, which says the spirits of prophets are subject to the prophet. Yeah, because I want to cement your first question.
1: Yes.
0: The spirit of a prophet is subject to a prophet.
1: Okay.
0: Meaning, I may prophesy, I may not, because my spirit is subject to me.
1: Okay.
0: Yes. And this scripture was actually written by Paul when he was teaching the church at Corinth about order of service. Because in the church at Corinth, it was found that Navalonga Navantu.
1: Uh-huh.
0: 15 people say want to prophesy at the same time.
1: Yeah.
0: So he says, bane, lekeni umo, one person at a time.
1: Yeah.
0: Because the spirit of a prophet is subject to a prophet. Tachiri kwati ni nguru. You understand?
1: Yeah.
0: The spirit of a prophet, you are in charge. You are in control. So sit down. Let one person first prophesy, while you, the rest, are judging the prophets, are examining the prophets.
1: Yes. Which is not happening today in the church. When you examine the prophet, when you test the prophets, when you question the prophets, you look like you're not a believer, you're not a Christian. Is it right to test or examine a prophet? Mwampela prophet zina na chao kwenye vimu handa tefio.
0: That is scripture, my brother. Prophet, in fact, the Bible goes further by saying, test
1: every
0: all
1: spirit.
0: Spirits.
1: Yep.
0: Test every spirit.
1: Yeah.
0: That's what the Bible says. Because even Jesus said, there shall be false prophets.
1: Uh-huh.
0: Meaning, there will be a false spirit that will be mimicking prophecy.
1: Yeah.
0: You understand?
1: Yeah.
0: So scripture encourages to be careful, to test, to examine prophecy. Like if you tell me that I was born in 1935,
1: uh-huh.
0: when actually me seated here, I was not born in 1935. I should be able to say I wasn't born in that year.
1: Yeah.
0: You understand? Yeah. So, for me, that is important. Then, coming to your question.
1: Yes, sir.
0: Where someone says, I see Jay, what is Jay got to do with you?
1: Yes.
0: I see this, what has that got to do with you?
1: Okay.
0: I understand. You know, Jeremiah, when Jeremiah was being called to the prophetic ministry, God convinces him, don't say you are young, blah, blah, blah. God says, I'll make you say what I command you to say. Then the next thing is that God begins to teach him how to see in the spirit.
1: Okay.
0: God places some object in the spirit. Then he says, Jeremiah, what do you see? Then Jeremiah says, I see an almond tree.
1: Yeah.
0: Then God says, you have seen well.
1: Okay.
0: Or you have seen correctly.
1: Yeah.
0: You understand that? Right? So when I cross over into the New Testament with that idea, Paul says, we know in part. And we see in part. Now, is it possible for someone to see in part? Yes, it is.
1: Okay.
0: It is.
1: So it's right.
0: With scriptural support, it is possible to know in part.
1: So it's okay for the prophet to say, who is the, I can hear Jay. What is Jay? And then you say, well, Justin. And then I can see number two, number three, number four. And then he say, oh, yes, I still number so.
0: I was trying to explain the idea of my name is Justin.
1: Yeah.
0: That name was how many characters? Six.
1: Yeah.
0: Then someone says, I see J. Vamunako fe J, tabamwene the other five. It can sit in scripture where the Bible says we know in parts.
1: In parts.
0: You understand
1: that? Right.
0: Now, probably my only concern is that as prophets, sometimes we are bringing out too much information which may be unnecessary.
1: Oh, yeah.
0: Are you getting what I'm saying?
1: Yeah.
0: Information which may not be necessary in probably building faith.
1: In people's minds?
0: And yes, in people's lives and probably even glorifying Christ.
1: Okay.
0: Remember the Bible says the testimony of Christ is the spirit of prophecy. So every other ministry, the fivefold, comes from Christ. So if we lay external glorify Christ.
1: Yeah.
0: So sometimes we can see more, but it's better to concentrate with things that will build faith.
1: Oh yeah.
0: Uh-huh.
1: Okay, great. 0215-222-0070 is the number to call. With me is Prophet and Bishop Justin Nyemba. 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
0: Yeah, that thing is there.
1: Yeah.
0: Wherever there is genuine, there will be something that will try to mimic genuine.
1: Yeah. Here is one concern that inepa monga muila, I don't see it to be right. I remember when Jesus Christ wa mtu walile uliomukashana oba sangile mubula lelale. 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In other words, it was in privacy now. Amweba pabuna kebwakwe, amona pamlandu wakulapila kwakwe kwati lapila shan shan shan shan. Now, is it right for a prophet? If you land the microphone, if I'm not about to have engibonfwe, if you land the pantu, ishakula punde shuri alakoma. So, name of your microphone for so many people to hear what I'm trying to say. Now, you are in the church and you single out wafunyo muntu mubantu, wamuleta na pantash. Ilo wambo kulanda padi weakness yakwe. Limoli mwe chansu, nijileta nenso ni kubantu. Is it right for a prophet of God to do that? Because ngwaleto muntu kuntashi, sometimes it's just embarrassment. Just embarrassment. Iwe na uria. Iwe na uria. Nanguwasa ibo muntu kuntashi, iwe wanokoeba kuchitefi, wanoko nindoshi. Is it okay for a prophet just to come out like that?
0: Remember, for everything we do for God, whether from the pulpit, from the pew, whatever any other person does for God, the Bible says those things will be, the works will be checked by fire. Mm-hmm. They will be examined by God. Some works will be burned or will burn in that fire, and the owner will not receive a reward on the works which will burn, because that is loss. But the works which will go through the fire without burning, it means those works were done right. I think I'll answer it this way.
1: Okay.
0: And one of the things that the trying of works will be looking for is the motive. The motive. Whatever I do for God, what is it that I'm trying to achieve?
1: Yeah.
0: Is it a show off? And those things will be determined very well by God, because God is able to see the intentions and motive of the heart.
1: But at the end of the day, as you're waiting for for judgment and the fire to come and judge, oyu muntu owasebanya nishimitakatale wera from church nga wachitefyo nga mnindupwa nishiwatobosola oyu muntu nga chakubati ali upa nangu ali upa ili walanda public ili pamula nduwa wuna kibwako wingale tensoni just to embarrass people in front of other people nishiwia muntu wa mulufia.
0: Okay.
1: So, yes, sir.
0: I'll put it this way. I think by the grace of God, we'll be able to answer these questions. I'll put it this way. That's why pakwamba nga mwachumfwa na chilando kutila kasesema kulingana na mchipingo ni kasesema who is able to foretell and to foretell.
1: Yeah.
0: To foretell means to predict.
1: Yeah.
0: For me, I would doubt a person who says that they are a prophet and they have never predicted anything that comes true.
1: Okay.
0: The only thing they say is bamwirana mkwataka tambalaka pink. That's word of knowledge, the present and the past. Mwalirwele obudwele bwa som 19 pendefcon. Na present efe balanda fye. That's word of knowledge. For me, I'm waiting for prediction. Because why do I say so? The devil also can know the past. He's got files. He's got memory.
1: Okay.
0: About the past. And even the present, he can sneak in and check the present. But the future is a preserve of God.
1: Okay.
0: Only God can know your future. So, if you find, I remember I told one person, whom you know, I will not mention that person, but you know him. He wasn't working, not even anywhere in employment. I said, I see you in a very senior civil service office.
1: Okay.
0: And he became a very senior civil servant in Central Province.
1: Okay.
0: After years, that prediction came to pass. Personally, people have predicted, they can tell you that have forecasted things that God will do in their lives, and those things have come to pass. For me, that's a very distinctive mark of a prophet.
1: Okay.
0: Prediction. Then coming to your question, I'll answer it this way. I've had some of my members, some of the members in our church, I've brought people to church, and then I'm preaching.
1: Yeah.
0: Preach, or teach. Then this person, as they are going back to church, I mean home, tells the person who brought them that, while he ever passed about me, he was preaching about me.
1: Yeah.
0: Are you getting my
1: yes,
0: point?
1: Yes.
0: You know, for me, the weaknesses of people can be best handled in preaching without calling them out.
1: Yeah.
0: Because this has happened. When you are teaching, forth-telling, you are bringing the message of God, inspired teaching, you'll be talking about the needs of the people, the current needs, their weaknesses, because prophets comes to encourage, to warn, to exhort, to teach, and to correct. Are you following?
1: Yeah.
0: Right? So if we are able to preach under the inspiration of the Holy Spirit, we can talk about people's weaknesses without pointing them out.
1: That is a word that should go to the prophets. That when you have a word or you have knowledge about somebody, it's not always that you bring them up front and then everyone should know. Okay, for instance,
0: Let me talk about that segment.
1: Yes.
0: Because I was talking about preaching.
1: Yes.
0: Inspired preaching. That is prophetic in itself.
1: Yes.
0: Because it is a rhema.
1: Yeah.
0: Rhema means the now word.
1: Yeah.
0: Are you following?
1: Maybe yes.
0: But ishibati from this sermon 45 minutes. My prophecy was this.
1: Yes.
0: Do you understand?
1: That's true.
0: In the preaching, in the teaching.
1: Yep.
0: Yeah. Now we have this way of doing church service.
1: Yeah.
0: Where someone is prophesying and calling people in front. I've personally watched one prophet. This lady went to him in a church setting and says something was stolen from our workplace. And I was put in cells and stuff like that because I was accused to have stolen that thing.
1: Yeah.
0: Then the prophet says, no, it is not you. There is this guard. He's the one who stole. You understand? And apishishene fintu apana. And she confirmed that if you kwa back workplace ya kweni fyo fine.
1: Okay.
0: It's some miles away from Zambia. But then the lady got upset and said, how can they accuse an innocent person like me? You understand? I'm innocent.
1: Yeah.
0: The prophet was just looking at him and said, after Alanda sana. Then the prophet said, you are innocent? She says, yes, I'm innocent. He pushed the man of God to the corner and the man of God said, what about that married man you go out with? Are you innocent? That's where he ended.
1: Yeah.
0: Are you following? What is it that I'm saying? What I'm saying is that I think prophets can do more good if we unpacked it. It's unpacked. We say what we can say in public. And leave probably what shouldn't be said in public. We say it somewhere else. Because prophecy comes to build a person.
1: yeah.
0: to encourage and to console them.
1: Okay. So the issue of embarrassing people in front, I don't believe that takes people to repentance. Because it was about iwe ulindoshino wa ipeno wa paneba padi. Abe neba mwana owa fuideba umfwa.
0: Bishop was. Of course, that can bring a lot of problems. You are right. Even in families, it's more sanga by our chang,
1: yes, yes,
0: maybe you see that brings me to one issue. Personally, I don't believe that we should be praying, my enemy die, my enemy die, my enemy die. Why do I say so? If the church, the early church, was praying like that, we wouldn't have had Paul later.
1: That's true.
0: Because Paul was their enemy.
1: That's very true.
0: He was killing
1: them.
0: Mm-hmm. But they were not praying like that. And what happens? Paul meets Christ, on the risen Christ, on the way to Damascus. And he became the Paul that we knew. We knew him there.
1: Oh, yeah. Yep.
0: So I'm trying to answer your question where issues that should be handled separately should be handled separately so that we help people. That is not to say, because sometimes it's very difficult to put amafunde sana pafintu ifya kumupashi. The Bible talks about the law of the Spirit in Christ Jesus has set me free from the law of sin and death. So there is the law of the Spirit. So it's difficult for me. The most important thing for a prophet or someone that seeks to prophesy is to know God. Let them draw closer and closer to God, because the more they draw closer to God, the more they understand the heart of God, the more they know ichobafuire okulanda at a given moment nechobafuire basha kwabula okulanda.
1: Yeah,
0: because sometimes it is possible, can I say this?
1: I'm quiet.
0: Yeah, naine namwe pusha.
1: I'm quiet.
0: Yeah, limo like ngefofine na landa, it's very difficult to become a funde kufia kumpasha. Kuti mwasanga kanshu uyu muntu ni chinto mfa bali musoka bali musoke. Ero lifestyle yako ile chita affect na bambi mucheche mukonkelesha. So God wants to deal with that issue in that particular fashion. You understand? That's why I'm saying I think ichintu ichikalamba for us who minister to the people, we must know the God we serve. Like Iranachmi have a formula that saith the Lord. You know how important that formula is. Do you know that in scripture that formula is never written thus saith God? It is always thus saith the Lord. You know why? Because when Lord comes in, it is now dealing with service.
1: Okay.
0: Lord is dealing with service. And the relationship Lord has with this other person is servant.
1: Okay.
0: So the prophet is a servant. The Lord is the one speaking.
1: Okay.
0: So when this relationship becomes strong, servant, Lord, then you will know the heart, the will of our master.
1: Great. 0215-222-0700 is the number to call. With me is Bishop Justin Nyemba of Dominion Life. We are talking about prophecy and the prophets, how this prophecy and the prophets are affecting our lives today. 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Nene mwila mwahume. 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
0: Maybe before I answer that question.
1: Yes, sir.
0: Ka ndande kofi mofio na alaba kwa tinalunda po pafio tulandire
1: kuma.
0: I think it is important. You understand that reality has got the way reality is identified.
1: Mm-hmm.
0: What I mean is that naming everything, including the spiritual world and the physical world, responds to a name.
1: Oh, yeah.
0: Everything responds to a name. That's why I was saying it's difficult to set amarus. You can imagine Mwachiranchita introduce that. I do deliverances.
1: Sure.
0: God uses me in that area.
1: Yeah.
0: Here is a person. Ndemu pepela. You know, sometimes imipa shishila kokolo kufuma, ngatamu wishi veshina.
1: Okay.
0: Mwamfaba mwirofona
1: alanda. Nimkwe.
0: Tamu wishi veshina. It's like abantu wali avengi. Elo muleita, iwe! Isakuno, iwe! Walamba fiokula isonta. Ninevo muleita, ninevo. But you know, I said, Ba mwila, aliki. Malai patula. Pevu mbano kuisa. So, deliverance, that one is very important. That's why, abantu abachita from fiaifi, the Spirit of God also gives them descending of spirits. What is descending of spirits? Here is a lady or a person. Mwaisa umfandela and that you spirit of prostitution come out.
1: Yeah.
0: That may sound embarrassing to some people.
1: Mm-hmm.
0: But if I don't call it by name, it will not come out.
1: Uh-huh.
0: Do you understand?
1: Yeah.
0: That's why I was saying it may be difficult to set rules, you know, about these things.
1: But you've just taken me to another thing. I remember on the Copa Belt. Ooh, the time we got born again, 1986, and then we were zealous with the Lord, and then we were praying for people. We would go for the mountains to our paper, and then at one time we were praying for this girl at our church, and then Uyumukashana, you know, we were young then, and then today push, hey, Muribanga, Muribanga, Fuma, Muribanga, and then Mukashana Sapunda, 666.
0: Yeah.
1: You know, that was like 1987, 89, yes. And then she said 666. And then we were fasting from Thursday, Friday, Saturday, and that was a Sunday, Saturday night evening. Natuna. And then I said to her 66. And then we were thinking
0: 666.
1: Yes.
0: 3 or 6. Yeah.
1: Yes. Mm. And then
0: that was interesting.
1: Guys, natunakakare. So we had to pause. Okay. Then we'll continue with you.
0: Yeah.
1: And then the time that now we grew up in the Lord and then we had to learn these things. And here is a question. Is it okay for a person who is praying to ask the devil? Because we know the devil has no truth in him. So, do you expect the devil to say the truth? Okay.
0: Okay. Interesting.
1: We did that, and then I started about 666.
0: Let me say this. I hope we'll not go veneer away from our...
1: Yeah. Just a quick one, then you get back.
0: Quickly.
1: Sure.
0: But you've raised very interesting things. You know, 666, what you were dealing with is a grandmaster seal.
1: Yes.
0: I hope you understand what 666 means.
1: Yeah.
0: So that was quite high level devils you were encountering there.
1: Maybe a little bit, because there's no truth
0: I'll
1: in him.
0: I'll come to that. Okay. I'll deal with that. Do you know that Satan, truth in the Bible, actually goes before God?
1: Okay.
0: You know that?
1: Mm-hmm. I'm learning.
0: Uh-huh.
1: Uh-huh.
0: Yes. The Bible says, there came a day, children of God were appearing before God.
1: Yes.
0: And here was Satan.
1: Yeah.
0: Coming. And God says, where have you come from?
1: Uh-huh.
0: He says, I'm coming from moving up and down on earth.
1: Yeah.
0: God didn't say wabepa.
1: Uh-huh.
0: You understand?
1: Yes.
0: So what is it that I'm saying? That's why sometimes you would hear people who are praying for this, they would say, demons, speak to me nothing but the truth. They command.
1: Okay.
0: Yes. So in the presence of God, the devil can speak facts.
1: Okay. In short, the truth.
0: We'll go into definitions now. He can speak facts. You understand? Because the Spirit of God who was on you, on your colleagues, compels him to speak the truth.
1: Okay.
0: Yeah.
1: Okay.
0: Yeah.
1: Great. 0215-222-070. With me is Bishop Justin Nyemba of Dominion Life. We are talking about prophecy and the prophets. We have these prophets today. We have the true prophets. We have the false prophets. And then some they've brought edification. And then, Bishop Nyemba, what are the red flags that prophet... Now, I want you to address a prophet. What are the things that a prophet should look out for in order not to take the glory of God? Because when you are telling me what I know, it's only me who knows. Never know a shofi neka. But if you're in Jeba, in a manjeba, if you're kwala bati, nala mi sendira panche nde imbi. If anything, I china amba no kumi paper. Because if you're watching Jeba, the pari umbi wana ebako. Number, what are the red flags that abama prophets ba fide ba talukako? No kumulati chinga chambo kuchitika. 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What are the red flags?
0: Yeah, maybe quickly.
1: Yeah.
0: Because you had asked a question earlier. You remember that we've not dealt on Kuishibashani.
1: Kasasema watinu wachinka. Mkwa ya.
0: Oh, yeah. Kuishibashani pastor wachinka. Kaili fionse it. Apostle.
1: Mkwa ya.
0: Everything.
1: Yeah.
0: The fivefold. Nangu Christ, umwina Christ watching.
1: Uh-huh.
0: It's everyone. There are two things in the Bible. Icho tulole shapo sana. Inenga na sesema. Ukusesema is called a gift.
1: Yeah.
0: Chabupe. But kwa divana chimbi. Ichikankala sana. Ukuchirana gift.
1: Yeah.
0: Icho chiituati, the fruit of the Spirit.
1: Yeah.
0: Ichisabo chamu pash. Galatians chapter 5.
1: Yeah.
0: From verse 22. Love, patience, kindness. You understand?
1: Yes.
0: All those things. Temperance. And the Bible finishes by saying, against such there is no law.
1: Uh-huh.
0: So that is the most important. It is more important than the gift.
1: Uh-huh.
0: Because make the tree good, and its fruit will be good.
1: Yeah.
0: So, if you serve of Yamupash, Wamushiro Fiaba Nine, Gafiambo Kumoneka Mumun, which temuiko, Nakwata self control, Nakwata temperance, Nakwata Fionse Filofoya Tanta with a feeling nine, Mugarashan chapter 5. Fidiabambi, Bafitati, H. Kopecha kwa Chris. Oh, that is the character of Christ. Echo tufuile tuatangisha. Show me the fruit and I'll know what kind of a tree you are.
1: Yeah.
0: I'll know that you are mango.
1: Yeah.
0: So, if we nabonsabe na Kristo, echo tufuile tuatangisha, we must develop the character of Christ. The fruit of the Spirit. Ichisabo cha mupashi. Christ likeness. If we lay there, Monica.
1: Okay.
0: If we.
1: Okay.
0: Echa kubadila poechi. Before, ishila sesema. Because the fruit of the Spirit gives, which word can I use? It gives credibility to the gift.
1: Yeah.
0: It, the fruit makes of the Spirit makes the gift credible.
1: You shall know them by their fruits.
0: And attractive.
1: Yep.
0: Yes. Machumfa.
1: Yeah. Yeah.
0: So echa kuishibilaku. Because umuntu shkwete because abantu inshachifise bambibale panda mkusesema kwine.
1: Yeah. That's very true.
0: Mune umfati nwa mwira. If you to ila pitana mumbali. Because we are talking about lives of people.
1: Yes.
0: Abantu wale panda. Nombo muntu ngali panda. Taka shpiki shenjite itali. Imisango shakwe shika moneke.
1: Shika moneka.
0: Mwa umfati.
1: Yeah.
0: Taka shpiki she. Takula afisama. By the way. Nga wayabu ulo mpashi umbi umbi. O wala umfia. Ati mucharichi. Uli omupashi. Once wali kwa tama side effects.
1: Yeah.
0: Ukwela kutungurula. Mungu chitako fimo. To sustain or to renew that strength. Mule umfa.
1: Yeah.
0: If you fine if you. Fike sa moneka. Nombo wafia bwa kwebati. 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Kwa hawa kwa tini blanket effect. Ya hawa pali wonze.
1: Wonze.
0: Wambo kulandati. Wonze. So for me, it is the fruit of the Spirit, the word of God in this person.
1: Okay.
0: Before the gift.
1: Great. Oh, we have a caller now. 0215-222-070. Hello?
2: Hello, good evening.
1: Good evening, thank you. How are you?
2: Very well, thank you.
1: Good. Your name and where are you calling us from?
2: This is Banda calling from Watcher.
1: M-Kwai.
2: I've been following the program with very keen interest and we are enjoying.
1: We thank God for that.
2: Good evening, Bishop.
0: Good evening. Yeah. Thank you, Abanda.
2: M-Kwai. I just wanted to take you back a little bit on the question that the director of the program asked. He phrase that the Mokubon Sharingi, especially the young prophets.
1: Yeah.
2: To me, the most abused term so far in most of those churches, can I prophesy?
1: Uh-huh.
2: And I wanted to ask, the other side of it, probably, which I would want you to highlight, is it not a show of, or a display of false humility when someone is saying, can I prophesy? For example, especially if the tone is performative, like it sounds like you are drawing attention to oneself before delivering a prophetic message. And then you don't think about what the emphasis is. You have a pari kasesema, ukuchira pari yesu overage that represent. And in the end, it looks like it's too dramatized.
1: Yeah,
2: I prophesy? The attention is drawn on the man and not Jesus Christ. Please comment on that.
1: Thank you so much. That is Mr. Banda.
0: Yeah.
1: Yes, sir.
0: I think, like I said, the first thing that I mentioned was ngatawishive kulavano kukopa nefinto futa ulingiri wakukopa.
1: Yeah.
0: Wafikopa. Like I said, and it was rightly coming out, the biggest problem is that what can I say? One of the issues is that na chumfomo kwati mwa chikumi yako ba mwila. The early people, the early church fathers, and people we learned, we got the things of God from. At a certain point, they even thought that churches should only be pastored by church, by pastors.
1: Yeah.
0: You understand?
1: Yeah.
0: Because there is a way pastors have been endowed by God, they are calling, and they know how to manage the church and the flock. Yeah. But today we also have this prophetic movement that has come. And we also have those issues of saying, can I prophesy? Like I said, the biggest problem now is the motive behind it, which is usually hidden. And people may not know why this person is saying, can I prophesy? And then kuti mwasanga limbyoko bachikopere no kuchikopa ni kumuntu ushakwetere mino mpasho wa mushiro eko bachikopa then chireisa fe na even people who mean well balechibo
1: nabo bapone namo
0: balechibo
1: ukwabulo kuishiba my people are perishing
0: even people who mean well. Because sometimes in this thing, let me also say this, Bamwira, because it is important. There is a period where we learn to be what God has called us to be. And in that period, Paul says, when I was a child, I spoke like a child.
1: Oh, yeah.
0: You understood like a child.
1: Yeah.
0: So it's possible that someone can miss a prophecy. Missing a prophecy may not make a person a false prophet.
1: Yeah.
0: They are yet to grow.
1: Yep.
0: So this problem of motive of trying to draw attention to self is wrong.
1: Yeah.
0: If that is the thing which is there, it's totally wrong. It's totally wrong. And it is not actually in the approval ratings of God.
1: That one brings pride, glorification to the person, to the pastor, him, to the prophet himself.
0: It's possible those things can come in.
1: And just to add on what Mr. Banda said, I don't know how you take it when people now, they are not mentioning Christ, even when they are in church, when they are praying, they are not mentioning Christ, but most of the times they are saying, these are followers of these prophets, they are saying, under the anointing of our papa here, or under the grace of blah blah blah blah blah blah, I speak blah blah blah blah. Is that orderly? Is that biblical? Is that okay?
0: You know, reality is formed by words. For me, when we use wrong phrases, wrong statements, we are forming reality.
1: That's true.
0: We are building a building.
1: That's true.
0: That may not be of God. For me, that statement may not be far from truth. If I say the grace of the Lord Jesus on Brother Mwila, it's not the grace of Mwila. The grace of the Lord Jesus Christ working in the life of Brother Mwila. You understand that?
1: Yeah.
0: The source is Christ.
1: That's very true.
0: Is the owner of the grace. And that grace is now functioning in you. So that's why I'm saying some of these things are not far from truth. But the biggest problem is that words create reality.
1: Yeah.
0: And they erect structures in the spirit.
1: Oh, yeah.
0: Which are wrong.
1: Yeah. To the point where if this same grace person is not in church, you feel like, tamuliresa. Because ngamwayako, when the grace, everybody by grace, I mean, under the grace of Shan. And in such churches, you'd find that when the same prophet Teresa church, I want to have something serious. Everything is like, they are waiting for the grace to come. When this same grace comes, and then you would see seriousness and the tensity in the church, in the auditorium, and then fiawa serious. So, are they not taking the place of God? Are they not taking the glory of God? We're supposed to, like Mr. Banda said, we're supposed to see Jesus doing and working miracles. But when a person takes up that place, then there's a problem.
0: You know, someone said the messenger is as good as the message. The messenger is as good as the message. That is important. So it's not just about the message. It's also about the messenger, the deliverer of the message. That's why God qualifies us by his grace to do what he calls us to do. Now, these callings are without repentance, the Bible says. They predate my existence. God foreknew that he will call me in the fivefold.
1: Yeah.
0: Because that predates my existence, every existence.
1: Oh, yeah.
0: Now, these callings are activated by the Holy Spirit. When someone responds to salvation, then the Holy Spirit is the activator of these gifts. Speaking about the Holy Spirit being the activator, Jesus, when he was introducing the Holy Spirit in the book of John, he says, when he comes, he will glorify me.
1: Oh, yeah.
0: So, where the Holy Spirit is, Jesus
1: is glorified.
0: Should be glorified.
1: Great.
0: Because the Holy Spirit comes to help people glorify Jesus.
1: Thank you.
0: 1 Corinthians 12, I think verse 2, somewhere there. The Bible says, no one can say that Jesus is accursed. Sorry. No one can say that Jesus is Lord except by the Holy Spirit.
1: Okay.
0: So the Holy Spirit comes to glorify Christ. So let me say this. Add this. Chimbi chinto chotfuirio kuishiba. Ngani ministry yakwa prophet, I'll speak that authoritatively because I think that is what is in me.
1: Okay.
0: I believe, and I strongly believe, that the ministry of a prophet, some of the things that you can know, prophets are deep worshippers. Kasesema ni deep worshipper.
1: Okay.
0: By calling a prophet, they are deep worshippers and they know how to glorify Christ.
1: Okay.
0: Because Christ is the prophet. The prophet. If we talk about Kasese Mafia, no.
1: Yeah.
0: Is the prophet.
1: Thank you, Bishop. Looking at time is saying, okay, Mwila waya sana. I give you 1 minute. In a nutshell, if people can forget all other things that we've spoken about, what is this thing that you'd love them to remember about prophecy and the prophet in the nowadays?
0: One thing I want to say, dear listeners, is that we shouldn't dismiss completely that prophets are not here today.
1: Oh, yeah.
0: Probably. Acts 13 says, in the church that was at Antioch, there were teachers and prophets there.
1: Yeah.
0: Are we together? In chapter 21, there is a prophet mentioned who is called Agabus. And then I would also would love them to know that the fact that someone is prophesying does not make them a prophet.
1: Mm-hmm.
0: Because Philip the evangelist, in Acts chapter 21, one of the revivalists we see there in the book of Acts, had four unmarried daughters who were prophesying. The fact that they were prophesying did not mean they were prophetesses. I would love listeners to remember that. And then they should know that prophecy in its form can actually help build believers, build the life of the church, build believers, bring consolation, bring encouragement to those who need it.
1: Okay, Bishop, somebody saying, Bishop, where can we find you? We've been following you, we've heard what you've said. Where can we find you? Where are you found, Bishop?
0: In terms of church, we are in Railways near Paglory, which is Kabwe University now. But if you want to call someone, because the easiest, each other one, the easiest is calling somebody. You can call 09 77 81 66 41 41. Someone will answer the call and they'll be able to direct.
1: Okay, you can bring the number again.
0: 0977 81 81 66 41 41.
1: Okay,
0: someone will answer that call
1: great
0: and direct.
1: If you want to get in touch with my bishop here, who is Bishop Justin Nyemba of Dominion Life, who has been my guest for tonight. Thank you so much. And Bishop, I would love to also close with this, that even these prophets, they need guidance.
0: They need mentors.
1: They need mentors. They need advisors who may not even be prophets.
0: Yeah.
1: They need these people who are away from the line of prophets, but they need them to help.
0: Mm-hmm.
1: I remember in the Bible, Moses, who is a prophet, was told by the in-law, "Oh, Moses, tefi wa chitefi, ba mufunde fi akuchita." So even if you are a prophet, make sure that you have elders, you have advisors who can advise you how to do A, B, C, D. It's just important.
0: Yeah, one of the things that Moses was helped is what has come to be known by us Bible students. We call it the Jethro principle. It's the father-in-law
1: who helped
0: Moses. And then Bushe bamwilata mwa monako umuntu mufya shilimita sambirira nokusambira.
1: Yeah.
0: Afyalo mwana doctor.
1: Sure.
0: Umbinika fundisha, umbili pilot. Bafumine abana bafumine kuri uyuine muntu. Uyuine. So it doesn't matter who your pastor is.
1: Bishop, and we have a text from Zaria saying, "Vamwila, I'm enjoying the program. Please say hi to Bishop Justin Nyeba."
0: Thank you, Atba Zaria.
1: Zaria,
0: please, we love you, all the listeners. The Lord bless you. The Lord keep you.
1: Thank you so much. I'm coming back with another topic with Bishop Mumba of Bread of Life. This all June. To the fear today, push up my questions. If you've got any question concerning the church and how we are being led, please join me on Thursday. chawa misha no kuwa misha. Every Sunday now we'll be having Uwikalo. Every Sunday time is 15:30. So even this Sunday we'll be talking about something this Sunday. So you can join us on Sunday 15:30 and every Thursday 20 hours. Lesa mkulu amipale konsoko mwacha tumfila pamulaba sana chikwata ba Bishop Justin Nyemba of New Dominion Life, and then inemu ntuwenu mwila mwaume tuleti okuba tilesa mkulu engamipala konsoko mwacha tumfila na program yesu ya Uwikalo.
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Chikashana walivumbwa nenkanda yove yawe kwena valitunga. 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
3: 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Three illegal miners die in Chingola, dump site collapse. In international news, Colombia deploys troops after armed group strike shuts Santa Marta. And in sports news, young Chipolopolo reach COSAFA under 20 semifinals.
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0: It's Miss Peknala Ikanyok Panga, we believe she had not we pick and your goodies.
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